Hey, remember when the Red Hot Chili Peppers used to come out in concert in the 80s wearing nothing but a sock on there? You remember where it was. Well, they're coming up next with Californication. And we're heading to the Great Divide right now on Star. I

sound of nothing. Now that we've given our tech team a heart attack, let's play some new music instead. New music. Cat's Eye, Animal.

0: Sire wrapping up our 20 songs in a row for the last time this week. It is Animal on Star 102.7. I'm Nikki and I do love animals. I love trivia as well, so I thought I would combine the two today and give you the chance to score a family pass to go and check out our very first Ken Frost Homes Cairns Taipans game, which is happening Wednesday night at the Cairns Convention Centre. If you want to be there and you think you're pretty good at trivia, start thinking about animal basketball-related teams. So there's a few out there. 40, 41, 1027. So think Illawarra Hawks. Go down that track. That's the sort of trivia I'm going to ask you. And you get it right, that family pass is yours. You get it wrong, I'm going to move to the next caller in line until we give away those two family passes. So if you think you're good with trivia, 40, 41, 1027.
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0: With our Kenfrost Homes Cairns Tyre Pans in action for their very first home game Wednesday night at the Cairns Convention Centre. It is Star 102.7. We're taking on the Tasmanian Jack Jumpers and giving away a couple of family passes right now on Star. Ty, how much do you love basketball?
1: A lot.
0: How much do you know about animals?
1: A little bit.
0: All right. If I asked you which NBL team features an animal with pointy horns, what team would you say?
1: With pointy what, sorry?
0: Pointy horns.
1: Oh.
0: Chicago in particular is where they come from.
1: Chicago Bulls.
0: Yeah, as easy as that. You are off to the Cairns Convention Centre to watch our boys in action with a family pass. Ty?
1: Awesome. Thanks, heaps.
0: All right, so now it's Josh's turn. Josh, how much do you love basketball?
2: Basketball?
0: Yep.
2: Yeah, I like big basketball, yeah.
0: How much do you know about teams that play basketball that have animal names?
2: Like Australian team?
0: Oh, all different. So I'm actually thinking of a team. It's a basketball team over in Charlotte. This is more of an insect, and it's got a very stingy sting on it. Josh, what team am I talking about?
2: I would say, the Wasp.
0: Yeah! We'll go with the Wasp. It's a hornet. That's close enough. You've got that family pass, Josh. You're off to the basketball Wednesday night to watch our Kenfrost Homes Cairns Tyre Pans in action.
2: Awesome. Thanks very much, Dickie.
0: If you tried to score a family pass but couldn't get through on the phone, then register your details at star1027.com.au and you could possibly pick yourself up the best seats in the house. 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

0: With Alex Warren celebrating his 26th birthday today. It is Star 102.7, and he's on the way next hour with his latest Emerald Eyes. And I can't fight the feeling, I'm ready to die. We'll also check out who else is celebrating their birthday today, and I'm going to play you someone that shares the same birthday as me on the 18th of May, Martika. We've got more of Cairns' best music on the way and the latest news, sport and weather updating you next on Star 102.7.
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2: Hi, I'm Phoebe Humphrey. There are fears of another imminent rate hike, with the boss of the RBA warning inflation pressures have increased further. At its last meeting, the board flagged there was a risk inflation would continue to creep up. RBA Governor Michelle Bullock has told a parliamentary hearing, "We're seeing evidence those risks are materialising."
17: Global cost pressures have increased. The Middle East conflict, the AI boom, and extreme weather events are contributing to upward pressure on a range of energy, agricultural, and technology-related prices.
2: Still no word from the opposition on when it'll unveil its migration policy. It comes after Labor announced theirs yesterday, promising a crackdown on backpackers, international students and those who overstay their visas. Deputy Opposition Leader Jane Hume telling Seven she has no confidence the government will follow through with it.
18: Whatever was announced yesterday was still underwhelming. Labor have set themselves targets on immigration, on inflation and on housing, and they've missed all of them every single year.
2: Major employers are gathering in Canberra to discuss national AI standards. The federal government has opened consultation on large data centres and the training of AI models. It comes as Labor also weighs up introducing a ban on smart glasses in certain workplaces. And the Aussie Hyrox athlete, who continued racing after defecating herself, says she's going to take some time off to reflect and recover. Joanna Wiechick admits she should have stepped off the track and not continued in the Beijing event.
15: Cairns RSL Club. If we're not your local, move closer.
2: In sport, the full house sign is up at the SCG ahead of tonight's AFL preliminary final between the Swans and Fremantle. Justin McInerney returns for Sydney while the Dockers take in an unchanged lineup. Swan Charlie Curnow telling Nine excitement is building.
19: No, it's been great. It's been a fun couple of weeks. Yeah, it's been a lot of fun.
20: Thank you. Can't complain, mate.
19: It's good to be in a prelim and join some footy with the boys.
2: And the Sharks and Roosters will go through their final training sessions today ahead of tomorrow's Do or Die NRL blockbuster at Allianz Stadium. That's the latest news and sport.
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0: Well, the Bureau is saying a medium chance of showers. I'm saying it's actually looking pretty good out over Trinity Inlet with blue sky, although very breezy out there. 20 degrees is where we're going to drop down to overnight tonight. We are expecting a high chance of showers tomorrow, but just a slight chance of a shower on Sunday at this stage. Those winds will also ease over the weekend. On our way today toward a top of 27 degrees, though, if you're around the Bentley Park area, we're sitting around that 26 degree mark.
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0: still remember seeing those guys perform that live on the stage at the Playpen back in 1998. 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
0: You can still catch Between Friends on the stage at the Rondo, so grab your tickets before it wraps up at therondo.com.au. We've got AFL Women's Round 6 on the go, kicking off literally from 4pm this afternoon at Kazzaley Stadium, and that's Hawthorn taking on North Melbourne. You've got the Energy 2026 exhibition launch happening from 5:30 this afternoon at Tank 4, so you can go and check out some artwork from our local young artists, completely free. Tomorrow morning, we've got

0: Raising much needed money for our Cairns-based hospital. Also raising money tomorrow for children living with HIV is Mr. Diamond International, a charity fundraiser on the go at the Hilton, kicking off tomorrow morning at 7 a.m. Then you've also got the Northern Beaches Scout Group celebrating their 40th anniversary with an open day on the go kicking off tomorrow at 9 a.m. So head to the Northern Beaches Scout Group for that one. That's at Leisure Park Road in Smithfield. Cairns, 150 years celebration with a fireworks spectacular. That's on the go tomorrow night along the Cairns Esplanade. So get there early, find a spot to see those fireworks kicking off around 7:30 p.m. And then Sunday, we're going to be cleaning up Cairns with the Big Butt Hunt kicking off around the taxi rank. That's at McLeod Street. So get out there and help clean up Cairns for World Cleanup Day. But if you've got an event coming up, let us know about it at star1027.com.
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0: 102, taking us down the streets with no name and back to 87 on Star 102.7. Nikki getting you through your Friday, the 18th of September. It is also World Water Monitoring Day. It's International Equal Pay Day. And if it happens to be your special day, happy birthday to you. Happy birthday to you. Jada Pinkett Smith also celebrating her birthday, turning 55 years old today. You may have seen her in The Nutty Professor, maybe The Matrix or Magic Mike XXL. You've got James Marsden, who played Cyclops in the X-Men movies, turning 53 today. He was also in Hop, he was in Hairspray, and in an old school movie called Disturbing Behavior. Alex Warren is turning 26 today. He started off as a content creator, but now absolutely smashing it in the music industry. The Addams Family, the original, released on this day back in 1964. And wishing you a very happy birthday if today is your special day. Pressing play on Nikki, Yor and Daisy next on Star.
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0: right, if you hadn't already heard, Johnny and Inky's Cane Toad Cup is returning for 2026. Now, if you want to be a part of the racing, if you would like to take on the role of either trainer, jockey or owner, experiencing one of the most iconic and unforgettable events firsthand here in Cairns, then listen out for Johnny and Inky. They will give you the chance to win tickets for you and two mates to be a part of the Cane Toad Cup. You get to enjoy food and drinks and, of course, taking on the roles that are most important to the Cane Toad Cup. It is going to be on the go Saturday the 3rd of October at Gilligan's Hotel and Resort. If you don't win your way onto the training team, it's okay. You can still go and witness this racing firsthand. But make sure you listen out to Johnny and Inky because you might just get the chance to score some food and drinks to go along with it. It is going to be absolutely hilarious. If you've never seen Cane Toad racing, you have to do this at least once in your life. Checking in with the news desk next on Star.
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13: Hi, I'm Phoebe Humphrey. Huge queues are building at major airports across Australia after a system outage. International terminals across Sydney, Melbourne and Brisbane have been affected. It's believed the tech issue is impacting e-gates for outbound and some inbound flights. Four people have been arrested in Victoria, accused of travelling to Sydney to carry out criminal contracts. The arrest followed two shootings in Sydney earlier this month. Two men and a woman in their 20s have been arrested, along with a 16-year-old boy. The boss of the Reserve Bank has opened the door to increasing interest rates this month. Michelle Bullock has told a parliamentary hearing that inflation pressures have actually increased since their last meeting. She says they won't hesitate to take further action to bring inflation down.
14: I recognise that higher interest rates are difficult for Australians with mortgages who are also facing cost of living pressures, but reducing inflation is essential. High inflation hurts all Australians, and it is especially tough on people with lower incomes and those in vulnerable financial positions.
13: Anthony Albanese jets to the US today to meet with the UN and tech CEOs. The PM first heads to California and New York as his government looks to unveil a number of AI announcements. And forecasters are warning eastern Australia is facing a growing bushfire risk due to a strengthening El Nino. WeatherZone reports ground conditions are becoming potentially dangerous due to an exceptionally dry winter. Capital cities on the east coast recorded below average rainfall during the three winter months.
1: Cairns RSL Club. If we're not your local, move closer.
13: In sport, Dean Solomon has decided to walk away from Essendon after Mark McVay won the role as head coach. Tonight, the Swans host the Dockers to kick off the AFL prelim finals. And the Roosters have a point to prove as they look to keep their NRL finals campaign alive tomorrow against the Sharks. Nat Butcher has told Fox Sports their narrow loss to Penrith hasn't dented their belief.
15: In our abilities and the way that we've played, you know, we've had such a great season, both sides of the ball, really proud of that, really proud of our efforts. We're a real tight-knit group and I feel like we show that on the field.
13: That's the latest news and sport.
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0: Well, considering we're supposed to be expecting a medium chance of showers, it is looking pretty good out there today, especially how today started off. Although very breezy, getting down around 20 degrees overnight tonight. We are expecting a high chance of showers tomorrow. Just a slight chance of a shower on Sunday, and those winds will ease as the weekend goes on. Expecting a top of 27 degrees today, which we've pretty much just hit along the beautiful Cairns Esplanade.
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0: Yeah, it is our last Throwback Lunch for the week, taking us as far back as 1984. In there today is your chance to score a double pass to the brand new Shaun the Sheep movie, which is hitting the big screen over the school holidays. It's called The Beast of Mossy Bottom. That's a little throwback from 1994. Making a little stop off right now, though, to 2001, the year the very first Harry Potter movie, The Philosopher's Stone, hit the big screen.
1: You're a wizard, Harry.
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0: taste buds back with lunch.
1: 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That's good.
0: Mm. And your ears back with the hits. Done.
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0: The unmistakable laugh of Vincent Price at the end of Michael Jackson's Thriller on Star 102.7, which came out in 1984, the year we met Daniel's son in a movie called The Karate Kid.
1: Wax on, wax off. Don't forget to breathe. Very important. Wax on, wax off.
0: Right now, fast forwarding to 2003, the year that Skype launched and Kelly Clarkson released Miss Independent.

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1: An absolute classic, throwing it back to 94. E17 on Star 102.7. Coming out the same year that Amazon was created, in a garage by old mate who had his boat just across the road here in the marina. It's been there since around the 18th of August. Apparently, it took off yesterday. 40, 41, 1027. Tell me, old mate who kicked off Amazon, also owning that big super yacht that's been in the marina, this double pass to go and see Shaun the Sheep, the Beast of Mossy Bottom, is all yours. 40, 41, 1027.
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1: No, God! 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No!
0: Hey, at least you've got us helping you through your workday. Stop.

0: friend. He's one of a kind.
1: Hey, Nikki, it's Dave here. How are you?
2: I'm good, Dave. How are you?
1: Excellent, mate. Beautiful day.
2: Oh, it is beautiful. And I tell you what, it'd be beautiful to be cruising around on a day like today in a super yacht.
1: Absolutely.
2: There was actually
1: like
2: a big...
1: Like our friend Jeff Bezos, right?
2: Yes, it is. And just like that, you have scored yourself a double pass to go and check out the brand new Shaun the Sheep movie. Are you a fan of Shaun the Sheep?
1: Absolutely.
2: How could you not be a fan of Shaun the Sheep? I do, however, feel a little bit sorry for that poor old farmer. Gee, cops it in that show, doesn't he?
1: Absolutely. Yeah, no, but it's great. Excellent. Thanks, Nikki.
2: And it's going to be great for you. It hits the big screen over the school holidays, and you have scored yourself a double pass, Dave.
1: That's fantastic. Thanks, Nikki. Appreciate it. Have a great day.
2: You too, mate. Green Day's up next on Star.
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0: sound you'd hear before you played the record you just bought. Sounds old. 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

0: Nikki, and I have officially wrapped up the day here on Star 102.7, which means Dylan's in next. He is getting you through until 5 o'clock this afternoon. Also giving you the chance to score a holiday hero pack. That's right, the kids are on school holidays as of 3 p.m. this afternoon. It's actually the very last school holidays for my son, as he's going to be graduating in November. Yeah, all the feels. You enjoy your weekend, and I'll catch you Sunday from 8 right here on Star.
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8: Hey there, I'm Brooke Seychelle. Massive queues are snaking through Australia's biggest airports today as the system outage plagues the international terminals. The outage affecting the E-gates at Sydney, Brisbane and Melbourne airports. Border Force officers are processing passengers manually. It looks like we won't be seeing any relief at the Bowser anytime soon. The Treasurer's confirmed Labor hasn't been considering reintroducing the fuel excise cut as prices rise due to the ongoing conflict in the Middle East. Jim Chalmers says the government is instead providing cost of living relief through tax cuts. Meantime, the opposition continues to criticise Labor's migration plan. Yesterday, the government announced plans to crack down on the number of backpackers, international students and those on working holiday visas. Deputy Opposition Leader Jane Hume telling Seven they're targeting the wrong people.
9: These workers are essential to making sure that our farmers and our agriculture sector can harvest the food that we need to feed everyday Australians. And that simply hasn't been considered under Labor's migration plan.
8: Overseas, and Fiji has called a national emergency. New data showing 1 in 60 locals have HIV, up 27% from the previous year. In a statement to social media, the Fijian government says over 2,000 people were diagnosed last year. An American dictionary publisher, Merriam-Webster, has added 1,400 new words to this year's edition. The new additions include glow up, rickroll, superfood and trash panda, a nickname for raccoons.
7: Cairns RSL Club. If we're not your local, move closer.
8: Former Essendon caretaker coach Dean Solomon will depart the club. The Premiership bomber was offered a job with new coach Mark McVeigh, but has decided to go home to New South Wales to be with family. And the Knights will wait until the last minute to make a call on whether Dylan Lucas lines up in Sunday's semi-final against the Warriors. The star forward has been named on the bench just 2 months after he broke his ankle.
10: The day he got injured, he was sort of wanting to fast-track himself and do everything right. So, yeah, if he gets there on Sunday, we'll all be happy with him.
8: Newcastle coach Justin Holbrook there. That's the latest latest in news and sport.
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12: This afternoon, partly cloudy with a medium chance of showers, getting up to a top of 27 degrees. And tomorrow you're in for a partly cloudy one with a high chance of showers, most likely just in the morning though, and a maximum of 26.
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0: workday. 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
0: 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Star Wars.

0: Starlinet 2.7. It is Cairns' best music. Dylan here. And you know what else is Nelly here? The ultimate Cowboys muster weekend. Yeah, it's all going down at Big Four Ingenia Holidays. Cairns Coconut, October 16 to 18. So much happening across this weekend. Like, you'll be able to meet Cowboys legends, test your footy knowledge at Cowboys Trivia Night. 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And also, everyone that goes to this scores an exclusive Cowboys Muster Weekend shirt. 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As soon as you hear it on the air, be the first caller through on 4041 1027, and you'll win this trip to Big Four Ingenia Holidays, Cairns Coconut, to check out the Cowboys Muster Weekend going down October 16 to 18. 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
2: 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Who's this?
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2: G'day, Casey. 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
3: Nice. 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

0: We're Cairns Best Music. We're 72.7. And we're going to throw it back and play In Excess inside the next 15. And we've got Benson Boone. Sorry, I'm here for someone else playing straight after we check in with the newsroom. If you are planning on flying internationally today, you might want to check with your airline. There's a major outage and the newsroom has the full details in a tick at Star.
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2: Hey there, I'm Brooke Seychelle. The boss of the Reserve Bank has warned surging petrol prices are continuing to contribute to higher inflation. The cost of unleaded is expected to hit $2.60 a litre soon, with no end in sight to the Middle East conflict. RBA Governor Michelle Bullock says it's being felt right across the economy, and that's impacting inflation.
10: Higher oil prices have increased inflation directly through their impact on petrol prices. But it's also had an indirect impact, as many firms have passed input cost pressures arising from elevated fuel prices through to the prices of other goods and services.
2: It comes as the Treasurer today confirmed the federal government is not currently considering another fuel excise cut. Ministers and Indigenous leaders are set to head to WA next week for a national roundtable on Australia's child safety crisis. The meeting is expected to be held next Friday and comes following a series of reports of abuse, neglect and violence, as well as calls to reform Australia's child protection system. Meantime, emergency services are responding to a suspected shark attack at a beach north of Perth. It comes less than a week after a man was bitten by a shark near Geraldton. And the Bureau of Meteorology has done some major upgrades to its rain radar almost 12 months after it launched its controversial new website. The bomb faced a barrage of criticism over its new look site after updating it in the middle of wild weather in October last year. But the organisation says it's listened to feedback and improved the weather map to make it easier to find rainfall information.
16: Cairns RSL Club. If we're not your local, move closer.
2: The Roosters are getting ready to welcome back Angus Crichton for the first time in more than 3 months in tomorrow's must-win clash against the Sharks. He's been sidelined since round 15 with a foot injury, but coach Trent Robinson is optimistic he'll be able to perform.
17: I don't think the standard of the game changes when it comes to Angus. I just think it's the time out with the injury and time that he'll get on the field. That's the only thing. But
2: and another signing for the Sydney Thunder with Kiwi star fast bowler Lachie Ferguson returning for BBL 16. That's the latest in news and sport.
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0: This afternoon, partly cloudy with a medium chance of showers, getting up to a top of 27 degrees. And tomorrow you're in for a partly cloudy one with a high chance of showers, most likely just in the morning though, and a maximum of 26.
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0: the workday. 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

0: Melbourne's home of the best music is right here on Star 102.7. We're also your home of the Cairns Taipans, and super exciting. They've got their first game this weekend, but they've got their first home game going down next Wednesday night. Yeah, they're taking on the Tasmanian Jack Jumpers. It's going to be massive. And how would you like to be there on us? Well, I've got your chance to score a double pass right now on 4041 1027. All you've got to do is just call me and be the first caller through in that double pass to the Cairns Taipans taking on the Tasmanian Jack Jumpers next Wednesday night at the Convention Centre will be all yours. So call me right now, and I'm going to get ready to push play on Justin Bieber on the other side of this at Star.
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0: Lovely 72.7. Who's this?
1: This is Gemma. How you going?
0: Yeah, going really well. What about yourself?
1: I'm good, thank you.
0: Now, guess what? You've just scored a family pass to the Cairns Taipans' first home game next Wednesday night.
1: Oh, God, thank you.
0: No worries. Have you been to many games previously?
1: No, I've never been before. We haven't lived here that long, so it'll be really good.
0: Yeah, it's a great atmosphere, and you're going to love that when they take on their Tasmanian Jack Jumpers on Wednesday night there at the Convention Centre. So you enjoy that, okay?
1: Thank you so much.
0: No worries. You know what? I'm in a good mood, so let's go and take one more call right now. Hello, Star 2.7. Who's this?
2: It's Vicky.
0: G'day, Vicky. How are you going this arvo?
2: I'm going really well, thanks. How are you?
0: Good. Well, I'm going to make your Friday even better because you've just scored a family pass to the Cairns Taipans on Wednesday night.
2: Well, that's amazing. Thank you.
0: Their first home game back for the new season.
2: Yeah, that's great. Thanks. I really love that.
0: No worries. You enjoyed that, okay?
2: I will. Thank you.
0: And if you want tickets, just go to taipans.com. On the way next, I've got Ed Sheeran playing for you at Star.
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0: King You Can's best music. This is Dominic 2.7, and this is Slide from the Goo Goo Dolls from 1999, and it's going to play on your radio in full inside the next 15. And we'll play David Guetta and Bieber Rexha teaming up together for I'm Good. Straight after, we check in with the newsroom where they're going to preview all the weekend sport for you. That's next on Star.
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2: Hey there, I'm Brooke Seychelle. 600 Qantas ground workers could walk off the job next week, seeking more job security and higher pay. The Transport Workers Union is pushing for one enterprise agreement to cover ground staff and freight handlers instead of the current multiple agreements. It follows 1,800 staff being illegally sacked and outsourced during COVID under former CEO Alan Joyce. Meantime, the Australian Border Force is investigating the cause behind a system outage that caused huge queues at three major airports today. The outage affecting the e-gates at the international terminals in Sydney, Brisbane and Melbourne. The employment minister says farmers worried about Labor's migration cuts should hire workers from the Pacific. Farming groups have warned that having fewer backpackers could threaten food security and push up grocery prices. But Amanda Rishworth has told the ABC there are other options when it comes to the workforce.
11: There is also a number of other places that people can get agricultural workers, and I'd point to the PALM scheme, the Pacific Labour Mobility Scheme. It's potentially underutilised.
2: Australia could follow in the footsteps of Canada and become associate member of the European Union. The EU has invited Canada to become its first ever associate member, with the President of the European Parliament hinting Australia could follow suit. And the Bureau of Meteorology has made some changes to its rain radar nearly a year after the controversial new website launched. The new update includes improved weather map and rainfall information.
1: Cairns RSL Club. 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
2: The Swans have made two changes ahead of tonight's AFL prelim against the Dockers at the SCG. Justin McInerney comes in for his first match in 15 weeks after tearing his hamstring, while Lewis Melican has been recalled for Harry Cunningham, who failed to overcome a calf injury.
12: Unfortunate for Harry and the football team, but an opportunity for Lewis to come in and play on their tall forward line.
2: Coach Dean Cox there. In cricket, the Aussie Domestic One Day Cup gets underway today in Perth, with WA taking on South Australia. And that's the latest in news and sport.
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0: For the remainder of your afternoon, partly cloudy with a medium chance of showers, getting down to 20 degrees overnight. And tomorrow you're in for a partly cloudy one with a higher chance of showers. But those are most likely just going to be in the morning though, getting up to a top of 26.
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0: 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It's called Let Me Be In Your Arms in just a tick. 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So, yeah, that's happening next as well at Star.
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1: 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Mulgrave Road or Gordon Vale.
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0: let's do this for the final time before we get into the school holidays, which are about to kick off. So Stephanie joins me on the air right now because she registered her details at our website, summer27.com.au. And as I just mentioned, the school holidays have pretty much started. Are you ready for them?
1: Oh my gosh, no.
0: What are your plans? Do you have any?
1: No, not really.
0: Not? Well, how about I give you some plans, because you are our final Holiday Heroes winner. Congratulations.
1: Thank you so much. So you're that is so exciting.
0: So you're going to get family passes to check out Caranda Koala Gardens, Birdwell Caranda, and also Hartley's Crocodile Adventures on Us.
1: Oh, thank you so much.
0: Which one do you reckon your kids are going to love the most out of those three?
1: Oh, probably Hartley.
0: Awesome. Will you enjoy...
1: They love the crop.
0: Will you enjoy checking that out with them, okay?
1: Thank you very much.
0: No worries at all. It's all been thanks to our mates at Birdwell Caranda. Explore one of Australia's largest collections of free flying birds. Alrighty, that's that done and dusted. On the way next, more of Cairns' best music with Alex Warren's fresh hit, Emerald Eyes, playing on the back end of this at Star.
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0: after 4 o'clock on Summoning 2.7. We're doing another edition of Friday Live this afternoon. You're going to get to meet the winner of the Cairns Passport to Airlie competition. And we've also got more of Cairns' best music to play you as well. Right, we'll throw it back and play this banger from Corona, The Rhythm of the Night. We'll do that inside the next 15. And we've got Olivia Rodrigo's Drop Dead playing straight after we check in with the newsroom where they've got the latest on how the footy finals this weekend are looking. That's next on Star.
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2: Hey there, I'm Brooke Seychelle. Well, it's not the news mortgage holders want to hear. A growing number of economists are tipping a rate hike later this month, with another one in November as well. It would take the cash rate to 4.85%, the highest level seen since the 2008 global financial crisis. Meantime, the National Farmers Federation warns Labor's migration overhaul could drive up food prices. The farming group is concerned food security could be threatened if there's fewer backpackers to do regional work. President of the Farmers Federation, Hamish McIntyre, has told the ABC it could have a knock-on effect.
14: As farmers, we're spending all this money up front to grow these crops, and if there's any thought or concern that we aren't able to harvest them in an effective time frame, you won't take the risk to plant them.
2: To WA, where a man has been killed by a shark at a beach north of Perth this morning. Emergency services arriving at the beach just after 10. It's believed the man had been swimming with a friend when the shark attacked, dragging him under the water. Overseas, the Fijian government has declared a national emergency as HIV cases soar across the country. New data shows 1 in 60 adults are living with the virus, a 27% rise in the past 12 months. Authorities are expanding testing to enable earlier treatment. And 3 months after escaping her enclosure, Mary the Tasmanian Devil has returned to her outdoor habitat on the Gold Coast. The two-year-old marsupial was in recovery for months after spending 2 weeks on the run when she escaped from a theme park in June.
1: Cairns RSL Club. If we're not your local, move closer.
2: Roosters coach Trent Robinson is backing Angus Crichton to perform despite being out of action for more than 3 months. He's been sidelined since round 15 with a foot injury, but has been named to return in tomorrow's crucial semi-final against Cronulla. Robinson says he's ready.
15: He wasn't ready to go last week, simply. That was the truth of it. He still had some issues last week and he hasn't had them this week.
2: And the Hawks and Lions will both take unchanged lineups into tomorrow's grand final qualifier at the MCG. That's the latest in news and sport.
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0: For the remainder of your afternoon, partly cloudy with a medium chance of showers, getting down to 20 degrees overnight. And tomorrow you're in for a partly cloudy one with a higher chance of showers. But those are most likely just going to be in the morning though, getting up to a top of 26.
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3: It's a very special edition this afternoon because over the weekend on Sunday, there was a competition at the Tanks Arts Centre called Passport to Airlie, where a whole stack of local musicians battled it out for a spot at the Airlie Beach Festival of Music. And the winner of that was Topaz, and she joins me in the studio right now. How are you going?
4: Good, thank you. How are you?
3: Yeah, going really good. Now, I want to take you back to Sunday because that was when the winner was announced. It was a whole afternoon and evening of some fantastic local musicians, and you ended up being the winner. What was the moment like when you heard your name read out?
4: Honestly, so shocking. Yeah. I was in disbelief, and I was so excited and happy, and it was just such a shock. I honestly didn't think I was going to win the pass to Passport to Airlie, so it was incredible.
3: Yeah, it was so good, and you were so fantastic on Sunday afternoon. Now tell me, what made you actually want to enter in the first place?
4: I honestly just wanted the opportunity to showcase my music to my family and my friends and my hometown. And I saw that it was at the Tanks Arts Centre, and I thought that would be such a beautiful opportunity to play at a venue like that. And, of course, a passport to Airlie Beach is pretty incredible. I've had, I've known a few other musicians that have gone down there to play, and it looks like an incredible experience. So I would have loved to be a part of that, which now, thankfully, I am.
3: Yeah, so you haven't been down there before?
4: No.
3: No.
4: It'll be my first time.
3: Yeah, you excited about that?
4: Very excited. Very excited.
3: Have you ever been to, like, a music festival like that before?
4: I did go to one just recently last week at Big Sound down in Brisbane. That's probably the closest one, or Laneway Festival.
3: Oh, yeah,
4: as well.
3: True. Yeah. What made you want to actually get involved in music in the first place?
4: I've grown up in the arts since a kid, so I was full-time dancer. I was a competitive dancer at Turning Point Dance Studios, and then I fell in love with musical theatre, and I found out that you could sing on stage, which I thought that was pretty cool. And then I ended up just falling in love with singing and finding out you can learn how to play instruments, learn to do production through my high school, Redland State College, and I just fell in love with writing music and producing it.
3: And now you're studying it as well, aren't you?
4: Yes, I just graduated from a Bachelor of Music in Performance down in Brisbane at JMC Academy.
3: How was that experience?
4: Incredible. It was so amazing. I loved my studies down at JMC. The environment that I was in and the cohort and the people that I was around, they were so lovely and inviting and welcoming, and they were so supportive for my career. And I wouldn't be doing what I am now, honestly, without them and without my lecturers. This entire live looping performance is from JMC. I had a class that I learned Ableton Live and had a live loop, and I thought that was really sick, and so I wanted to continue that passion for it.
3: Well, tell us a little bit more about that, actually, live looping. For people that aren't totally familiar with that, how would you kind of describe how that kind of works?
4: Yeah, absolutely. Basically, I would say that I'm building the song up from scratch in real time. So every instrument you hear, every vocal, I will be building the harmonies and then singing the melody, and then I'll be playing the bass, the piano, and they slowly get layered so you can hear the entire song. And it is all done through Ableton Live, which is a software for music.
3: Yeah.
4: And
3: did it take you a little bit of time to kind of get your head around how it kind of works?
4: Yep. It took quite a while. I originally started learning with a different software called Logic Pro, which is basically a more advanced version of GarageBand, which is free. And they look so nice and aesthetically pleasing to look at. They're so easy to understand. And then you have to use Ableton Live, or not have to, sorry, but it's highly recommended because it's really good for live production and, of course, live looping. So I had to transition over to that new software, Ableton Live, and it looks like something from the 80s.
3: Yeah.
4: It's horrible to look at, incredible to use, and there's so much potential and places to go with it, and I really love it now, but it took me a good, I would say, 5 months to get my head around it, but now I'm feeling quite capable with it.
3: It's so amazing what you're doing. I reckon people need to hear it. So on the weekend, I got to hear it being one of the judges for Passport to Airlie. I was judging with a couple of others as well. And let me tell you, the three of us thought it was absolutely incredible and so unique. So I thought, why don't we get you to do a song right now? It's an original you're working on. It's called Echo. And I want you to take it away when you're ready. This is Star 102.7's Friday Live with Topaz, the finalist for Cairns Passport to Airlie. Yeah.

Oh, how good was that? That is winner of the Cairns Passport to Airlie competition. Topaz there with an original track of hers called Echo on Star 102.7's Friday Live. And she still joins me in the studio. Now, I want to chat to you about some of your musical inspirations right now. Tell me, who are they? Who inspired?

0: and experimental she is with it.
1: Mm.
0: I also, who else would I say? I love Taylor Swift. She's been like a childhood influence. And I love Erin LeCount. She's an artist from the UK that is incredible. She's also a huge inspiration to me for live looping. Mm. I studied her in one of my classes at JMC, along with like a few other artists that we got introduced to.
1: Now, when it comes to like your original music, I want to delve into that a little bit more now. What made you want to kind of like start writing songs?
0: I just love telling stories.
1: Yeah.
0: As a kid, my mom used to say that I'd just kind of like talk to myself and make up little stories. And so that sort of evolved through dancing and the musical theater. And I found out that you could write your own songs and music. And I really wanted to explore that. And I love mythology. I love Hades Town, which is a musical. And I really wanted to write a song about the story between Orpheus and Eurydice. And there's just so many other stories that I wanted to write about.
1: Yeah, and what is your kind of creative process like when it comes to writing your songs?
0: Absolutely. Honestly, every single time it's different.
1: Yeah.
0: I would say usually I have a story or a word in mind.
1: Mm.
0: So the second song I played on Sunday, that song is called Mosaic, and I just thought that was such a beautiful word, mosaic art or shards of glass. And then I started to think how I can put that into a song. And I use shards of glass to reflect someone, and how even when someone breaks and you put them back together, they're never going to be how they used to be.
1: Mm.
0: They can still be an image of themselves, but they'll be different. But they can still be beautiful, like a mosaic piece of glass.
1: Have you kind of changed the way you kind of go about writing songs from when you first started doing it to now?
0: Definitely, yeah. Definitely. I used to write very pop, very standard, sticking to your basic pop structure. And I have sort of gone away from that, from your basic verse, pre-chorus, chorus, bridge, chorus. I like to be experimental and try and go for a through composed songs or just songs that take you on a journey. And yeah, I would say I've experimented with different types of lyrics and instrumentation now that I'm getting into more production.
1: Yeah, and do you want to do more of that type of stuff?
0: Yeah, I would love to. I am not producing my songs myself for when they go onto streaming platforms. I work with a producer, Harry Verity, amazing.
1: Yeah.
0: And then I do recreate the production myself for the live looping in Ableton.
1: Yeah, awesome. That's so cool. And what's the future looking like for you? So you're obviously doing the Airlie Beach Festival of Music, but are you gonna do some gigs up this way anytime soon, do you reckon?
0: Absolutely. I do have a few plans in the works, and they're just starting to get put into motion. I do have a release coming up soon, but that's staying a little secret for now.
1: Yeah.
0: But I will be coming up to Cairns, hopefully, in the next few months, and I would love to do a show up here, and I'd love to support acts up here as well.
1: Yeah, awesome. But if people want to find out a bit more about you, you're on the socials, aren't you?
0: Yep, absolutely. You can find me. It'll be on Instagram, Music by Topaz, and then just Topaz everywhere else.
1: Thank you so much for coming in this afternoon. Really appreciate it, and well done again.
0: Thank you so much.
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0: Cairns, home of the best music, is right here on Stoney 2.7. You're hanging out with Dylan for your Friday afternoon. 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

0: You're on Star. It's where you drive home with Will and Woody. We're taking over next for a fun afternoon straight after we check in with the newsroom for the very latest. And it's also where you get up with Johnny and Inky for breakfast weekday mornings from 6 a.m. And the guys are back live and local for another huge week and next week. And next week it is all about their Cane Toad Cup. Yeah, have you heard the news? It is returning for 2026. This year going down at Gilligan's on Saturday the 3rd of October. And from Monday, they've got more chances for you to win tickets for you and two mates to be part of Johnny and Inky's Cane Toad Cup, where you're going to get to enjoy food and drink, then take on the roles of trainer, jockey, and owner as you experience one of Cairns' most iconic and unforgettable events firsthand. So yeah, that's happening Monday morning from 6. I'm out of here though right now. I'll catch you later. See you, bye, see ya.
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2: You know, Johnny, I love myself a sax solo and also bagpipe solo. 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
3: Hey there, I'm Brooke Seychelle. Well, it looks like another rate rise is on the cards. More economists are tipping a rate hike later this month and possibly in November as well. RBA leaders are also warning a rise is around the corner, with Deputy Governor Andrew Houser saying Australia's rate is getting closer to a sensible level.
4: We're now getting back to a level of long-term rates, which is much more normal, frankly, in the long term than where we had been.
3: On the ABC there. The Australian man accused of killing a Thai teenager has pleaded not guilty in his first court appearance today. 45-year-old Simon Carman fronted court for the first time today, where he pleaded not guilty to all four charges, telling the court he acted in self-defence. He'll front court again on October 12. Smart glasses could soon be banned from Commonwealth buildings, marking world-first restrictions on the tech. It comes as major employers are in Canberra today for a roundtable on AI. Employment Minister Amanda Rishworth has told the ABC there's still a lack of clarity around the impact AI will have on jobs.
5: There is so much transformation going on. We need to ensure that workers have the confidence that when AI is adopted in the workplace, that it will be done in a way that is best practice.
3: And more than 1,400 new words have been added to the American Dictionary Merriam-Webster. New entries include glow-up, looks-maxing and the mandala effect.
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3: Finals experience hasn't stopped the butterflies for Brisbane star Hugh McCluggage. The Lions midfielder admits he's feeling nervous ahead of tomorrow's blockbuster prelim against the Hawks at the G.
6: Just because prelims, you know, they're 50-50s, they're the flip of a coin sometimes. We've played in two amazing prelims the last 2 years. Just because you have that experience doesn't make it any easier.
3: And in cricket, the Aussie cricketers are in action later today, taking on Zimbabwe in the second one-day clash, leading the series 1-0. That's the latest in news and sport.
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8: Tonight, partly cloudy with a medium chance of showers, getting down to 20 degrees overnight. And tomorrow, in for a partly cloudy day with a high chance of showers and a top of 27.
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0: Will and Woody, hope you're having a wonderful drive home. We're playing Can You Hear It?
1: Can you hear it? Can you hear it? Can you hear it?
2: Beer or soft drink based on the sound of the can opening. Maddie's called us from the toilet. Maddie, before the song, you went for your third can.
3: I did. I went for soda.
2: You went for soda. Maddie, that was correct, my friend. Well done. You've got three cans in a row.
0: Good for you, Matthew.
2: We're on one.
0: Good for you, Matthew.
2: We're on one. You ready for your fourth?
3: Ready to go.
2: Okay, here we go.
3: Oh, soda as well?
2: Sorry, Maddie.
0: That was a thick beer. That was a thick,
2: very thick.
0: That was a very thick beer. That's as girthy as a beer gets.
3: Yeah, had a head on it, that one, didn't it?
0: Yeah, plenty of head there, Maddie. No, you can hear it. Yeah,
2: no doubt. No doubt, Maddie.
3: The echo from the toilet probably threw it off as well.
0: I think there's a little bit of that.
2: Yeah, it could be that. Listen,
0: a little bit of that.
2: You clean yourself up in there, Maddie.
3: Next year, I got to tell you, just while I've got you, I'm going to miss you guys a lot next year.
0: Oh, Maddie, thanks mate. Mate.
2: It is weird coming from a man on a toilet to hear that, but like we do very much appreciate
0: it. Yeah,
2: Maddie.
0: Thanks,
2: very
0: mate.
3: Love you guys. Love you so much.
2: Oh, Matt, love you too.
0: Hey, Matt, we're not gone yet, mate. Don't worry. We'll be around. We'll be around.
3: I'll be listening to every show until you're gone.
2: Thanks, mate.
0: Look, there might be a podcast or something. You can continue to follow us there, so don't worry.
3: Awesome. Do it for sure. Thanks, guys.
2: Do you think about us a lot on the toilet, Maddie?
3: All the time.
2: That warms my heart. It's getting weird, and it's about to get weirder.
0: It is.
2: Will, because we need to leave the studio right now.
0: You're getting a cake.
2: To get inside a cake.
0: Getting a cake.
2: And we will be bursting out of that cake to surprise Ella on her fourth birthday. It's all thanks to Western Star Butter. Who knows what that's going to sound like as we're doing a show live from a cake, but you're about to find out. It starts right up next on Will and Woody.
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0: Mummies. Humongous top hat.
1: Yeah.
0: What do we jump out as?
1: Rabbits.
0: Yes. Huge wooden barrel.
1: Oh, yeah.
0: We burst out. Who are we? Mm. I'm Donkey Kong. You're Diddy Kong. Sarah, what do you think the cake design should be?
2: I think you already found the answer yourself in what you're saying. It should be the Trojan horse.
1: Kate, what cake should we try and jump out of at somebody's birthday?
3: The old school Barbie cake, you know, from your mum's cookbook.
0: Yes, oh, this is what my sister had this made for her. So Will and I would be under the dress or in the dress.
1: Vivian.
3: How about the good old-fashioned jack-in-the-box? Pops out and usually scares the crap out of everyone.
1: Good on you, Viv.
0: I'm going to throw one out.
1: I like
0: there.
1: That.
0: You know the movie Alien?
1: Oh, my God.
0: Eliza, you have reached out to us wanting to nominate someone for us to be inside their cake on their birthday.
4: My soon-to-be 4-year-old daughter, Ella.
0: Okay. Do we think your 4-year-old daughter will be excited about two grown men bursting out of her birthday cake?
4: Maybe I didn't think that one through.
5: So, yes, so here we are. We've got oxygen tanks, guys. Don't worry about us. I am already starting to feel a bit lightheaded. There's no oxygen in here.
6: I am your father.
5: Nice. Strong Darth Vader.
1: It's good. It's good. Getting it around it.
5: We are now getting iced in.
1: Yes,
5: so
1: yes.
5: From this point on, we're not going to be allowed to get out of the cake. Did you go wee-wee?
1: Yeah, I did.
5: Okay.
1: Yeah,
5: good.
1: I did.
5: I didn't go wee-wee, and I'm just realizing that. That's so fine.
1: Silly. Well, I don't think we'll have that long.
5: Hopefully,
1: I would say within the next half an hour.
5: But we just don't know.
1: Eliza will rock up with her daughter,
5: yeah.
1: And then we can do the surprise.
5: Yes, that'll be a relief for everyone when we can burst out of the cake. But, you know, and until that point.
1: Hopefully we can burst out of the cake. Like, just hearing about how much cake is actually above our head right now.
5: It's probably something we should have tested.
1: Definitely, because someone was telling me there's a good, like, how big is that? Like, four, like
5: 6 inches? Is there 6 inches of cake on top of us?
1: I'd say so. That's going to be hard to push out of.
5: It's
1: hard to explain for you guys, but it's like a meter and a half in diameter. It's a big, like, we're in a big structure.
5: Yeah. Oh, no, it's an engineering delight, Will, if I could just comment on the engineering of this cake.
1: It's a feat. It's a feat.
5: We obviously had nothing to do with that.
1: Yes.
5: We just get to enjoy the final moment where we burst out of it.
1: And yes, as which will hopefully be very, very soon.
5: Otherwise, amazing radio for everyone.
1: What are we going to do? However long they're not here.
5: You can flick around the stations all you want, guys, but let me tell you this. No one else is doing a show from inside a cake. So if you like a bit of inside of cake gear.
1: Up next, with no plan.
5: We're just,
1: be great.
5: Just waiting for someone to arrive to burst out of that cake.
1: See you on the inside. It's feeling weird.
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23: Hi, I'm Sally Pearson. West's Tigers tackle the Raiders in tonight's NRLW elimination final at Campbelltown Stadium. The Tigers welcome back skipper Kezzy Apps for the clash. In the AFLW, the Roos' record winning streak faces a test against the Hawks in Cairns. North Melbourne is eyeing a 33rd straight victory, with both sides struck by injury for the round 6 showdown. And Molly Picklum is the last Aussie standing at the World Surf League event in California. She's through to the quarterfinals, while Tyler Wright was knocked out in the second round.
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0: Good afternoon, everyone. It is Will and Woody. We're live from a cake. we've just been iced into a giant cake, which we're about to burst out of for Western Star's 100th birthday.
1: Will and Woody's Cake Crashes. Western Star, say it with a star.
2: We've also just been told that the person we are surprising is very close. Eliza has nominated her daughter. I believe her daughter's name is Ella, and she's going to get the birthday of a lifetime. What would you want more than two grown men bursting out of your birthday cake? What a special moment for her. Core memory, I dare say, Will. But we have been inside this core cake memory. Now.
3: Yeah. Or traumatising. I mean, hopefully...
2: I think core memory. I think core, happy.
3: I just hope she's not too close to us. I mean, we're on wheels, so someone's going to wheel us pretty close. But I hope she's not blowing out the candles when we burst out.
2: Yeah, no, that'd be...
3: Because we're going to have to come through the top with some force. We just found out there's 6 inches of cake above us.
2: I'm sure that someone will be keeping people away from the cake. That can't be our responsibility, Will. We've been in the cake for about 35 minutes now. I am starting to feel a bit... I'm just getting a little bit of cabin fever.
3: You're starting to eat the cake, though, from the inside out.
2: To anyone who's outside the cake, are we moving now?
4: We're about to move. Are you guys ready? Just, like, can you hold on and be careful?
2: Well, there's nothing
3: hold
2: to really...
3: on to
4: and
3: what?
4: Maybe just start being a little quiet because we're about to go into the room where Eliza and her family are. God,
2: but if we're quiet, what are we... We're live on radio.
5: Whoa! Okay, we're moving. This is actually a lot smoother than I thought.
6: Because currently it feels like I'm on a submarine.
2: It does. It's got that feel, doesn't it? And I'm starting to feel a tiny bit seasick.
3: I am as well. Oh my God. Can we just like take it a little bit slower?
2: We've already got through all our snacks, which was a terrible idea.
3: I've eaten too much cake.
2: It was very good cake. Can we get any sort of update as to how close we are? Because this is starting to feel like we're in a washing machine.
5: Great stuff.
2: If this is a stitch up, you said that we were moving one room.
4: Yeah.
3: It's in everybody's worst interest.
2: If we
3: spew inside the cake, it's going to be inedible.
2: Feels like you're just twisting us in circles.
4: No.
2: Please, stop doing that. That we're not even moving. You're just spinning us around. This isn't funny.
3: Oh, my God, stop it. I'm actually getting seasick.
2: Are you feeling that? It feels like I'm on a slow gravitron.
3: Yes. All right, stop now. Stop now. Very funny. Will and Woody, hope you're having a great drive home. Goodbye.
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3: Hey there, I'm Brooke Seychelle. Accused murderer Simon Carman has fronted court in Thailand for the first time today. The Australian man pleaded not guilty to four charges, including intentional murder and concealing a body, following the death of a 17-year-old girl in June. The 45-year-old reportedly told the court he acted in self-defence. RBA leaders are warning a rate rise is just around the corner, saying they're finally coming back to a sensible level. A growing number of economists also agree we'll be hit with a rate hike in September and possibly November too. Deputy Governor Andrew Houser says the rates have to change eventually.
4: Interest rates were never going to be zero or near zero for a long while. We all thought maybe they'd normalise a year ago.
3: On the ABC there. Meantime, we could be slugged with higher prices at the supermarket checkout. Farming groups are warning the government's migration overhaul could push up grocery prices if there's fewer backpackers on working holiday visas. President of the National Farmers Federation, Hamish McIntyre, has told the ABC it'll put the industry under strain.
5: But if we haven't got the right labour, fit-for-purpose labour, there is a chance that the quantity of produce will be reduced, and of course that'll drive the prices up.
3: And Qantas and Jetstar will be adding extra AFL Grand Final week flights to Melbourne as soon as the siren blows in tonight's prelim between the Swans and Frio. Of course, where those flights will depart from depends on who wins the game. The airlines are also promising extra services from Brisbane to Melbourne for the Grand Final should the Lions beat Hawthorn tomorrow.
2: Cairns RSL Club. If we're not your local, move closer.
3: The Lions have held a light session on the MCG ahead of tomorrow's AFL prelim against the Hawks. Ground staff have raced to get the surface ready following last week's NFL game. Brisbane midfielder Hugh McCluggage providing his assessment of the conditions.
6: It looks really good, yeah. I was probably pleasantly surprised. It looks like it's binded really well, and no, I don't think there'll be any issues with it at all.
3: And the Roosters and the Sharks have held their captain's runs today ahead of tomorrow night's NRL semi-final clash at Allianz Stadium. That's the latest in news and sport.
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11: Tonight, partly cloudy with a medium chance of showers, getting down to 20 degrees overnight. And tomorrow, in for a partly cloudy day with a high chance of showers and a top of 27.
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0: Will and Woody. Hope you're having a wonderful drive home. Woods, we're live from a cake, a huge cake.
1: Hot cake. It's sweaty in here.
0: Well, it's actually not a hot cake. It's not a pudding.
1: No, but it's hot inside.
0: Well, you came in here in a flanny.
1: And I'm slowly undressing.
0: So that was your fault. I told you, we're minimal. We were never going to jump out nerd, but I told you, we're minimal.
1: I know.
0: We're minimal. We're surprising Eliza and her four-year-old daughter.
1: Yeah.
0: They're about to... I should really be quiet. Sorry.
1: Yeah.
0: They're about to rock up with their whole family.
1: Yeah.
0: So.
1: They're in a room across from us now.
0: Yeah. They're going to walk in, see the cake. You guys are going to hear that.
1: Yeah.
0: And then we're going to get their heads up to jump out of the cake. Or we think we might need to go legs first because we're kicking 6 inches of solid cake, which is a meter and a half in diameter off our heads.
1: I don't know if we've got the strength.
0: No, I don't think we've got the strength because it's iced in as well. So it's like it's going to be hard.
1: I also am just, my legs won't reach that. Like I like the legs idea, but I think we're going to have to go with the upper body.
0: I think we'll be able to do it.
1: Okay. Okay. All right. Okay. Well, we're going to go quiet now. I think you'll hear now from Eliza bringing her daughter into the room.
0: Yeah. And Annalise, if you can hear this, just let us know when they're here.
2: Yep, sweet. I'll let you know when they're here.
1: I believe there is still a microphone in that room, so we're going to be able to hear what's going on next door.
3: I'm going to come up the end, girlfriend. This way. Okay. Oh, Lauren, come have a seat. I know. I put my party hat on.
0: Okay, just let us know when.
2: Yeah, well. Oh, 3, 2, 1, jump, jump.
4: It's Will and Woody, Ella. Happy birthday.
5: Oh, good. That's all yours.
4: Wow.
5: Biggest cake ever.
4: Hey, Eliza. How are you? How are
5: Hello.
4: You?
5: Hello. So, Eliza, you knew about this, yet you're more scared than your four-year-old daughter.
2: Ella, did that scare you? No.
5: No.
2: Oh, my God. Well, happy birthday. You asked for the biggest cake and I think you got it. So weird.
5: That's all yours.
4: It's amazing cake. That's absolutely delicious.
2: Oh, my God.
4: Must be said.
2: Wow.
4: Yeah.
5: We've been in here for 2 hours, by the way.
4: Yeah.
5: So this is, it's nice to have some fresh air. I'm going to be honest, Eliza.
4: Nah, you definitely can. It's made with delicious Western Star butter. It's awesome.
2: Thank you, guys.
4: It's really yum.
2: You have no idea how, this is so weird because she's been asking for a big cake.
4: Oh, really? Oh,
5: there we go.
4: Big enough?
5: You're in again, Il.
4: Oh, she cracked it because she didn't get a big enough cake. And look at this. This is as big as it gets.
2: How big is that?
5: Ella, is this cake big enough, Ella? Yep.
6: Yes,
5: yeah, thumbs up. Are you going to share the cake?
6: Share it.
5: Oh. There you go. Have some of that. Let us know what it's like. It's made with Western Star butter, Ella. All right, well, we might just...
4: Happy birthday, mate.
5: We'll just duck back in the cake, I guess.
4: See you guys.
5: Enjoy your dinner.
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0: Will and Woody. Hope you're having a wonderful drive home. We just popped out of a cake for Western Star's 100th birthday, a cake made entirely from Western Star butter. I cannot tell you how big this cake is, Woods. Yeah. It's 1.5 metres in diameter. We've been inside it for the last 3 hours, so yeah. There's a lot of relief going on.
1: And if you missed any of the moment where we did burst out of the cake and surprise Ella for her birthday, have a listen to this.
2: Okay, just let us know when.
3: Yeah, well. Oh, 3, 2, 1, jump, jump.
4: Surprise!
5: Happy birthday!
1: It's Will and Woody, Ella. Happy birthday.
0: Wow.
1: Biggest cake ever. Is this cake big enough, Ella? Yep.
6: Yes, it.
1: Yeah, thumbs up. Are you going to share the cake?
6: Share it.
1: Oh. I'm going to be honest, I was expecting tears, but Ella is unshakable. She was not shocked at all. It's almost like she somehow expected us to be inside that humongous cake.
0: There's something which I think she figured it out. to be fair, why would the cake be this big? Ella, did you expect us to be in the cake? Nah, no. She's shaking her head.
1: Is this the best birthday ever? Best birthday?
0: Yes, easily.
1: Huge.
0: Easily. I'm starting to feel sick because I've eaten a lot of cake. But
1: we have to eat our way out of this cake, though.
0: if you missed the journey, have a listen to this.
1: We've already done
0: that.
1: I just did that. I just...
0: Okay.
1: What were you listening to? And then
0: oxygen and cake, it's a wild combo.
1: We need to get out of here. Someone take the cake off, Will.
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0: Will and Woody, hope you guys are having a wonderful drive home. You can hear a four-year-old birthday in the background because for Western Star's 100th birthday, Woods, you and I jumped out of a giant-sized cake.
1: Okay, just let us know when.
2: Yeah, well. Oh, three, two, one, jump, jump.
3: Surprise!
4: Happy birthday! That was a shock!
5: Happy birthday!
0: Wow.
5: Is this cake big enough, Ella? Yep.
6: Yes, it is.
5: Yeah, thumbs up. Are you going to share the cake?
6: Share it.
5: Oh. Yeah. Anyway, we're going to get out of here. I don't know how we're going to get out of this cake, but we will figure that out. Massive thanks to Western Star, but that was lots of fun. And a big happy birthday to Ella.
0: Yeah. Thanks again to Western Star. It is Western Star's 100th birthday. Hugely nostalgic product for all of us and our lives as kids. So it's really, really cool to walk down memory lane and then jump out of a cake. Although, as you said, we need to figure out how to get out of here.
5: I don't know how. That's our problem. See you later.
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2: Johnny, I love myself a sax solo and also bagpipe solo. Something about it.
8: Saxophone is a very cool instrument, isn't it?
2: Isn't it?
8: You have to wear a suit or some kind of vest or something. Like, you can't just play a saxophone in, you know, board shorts and a tank top. 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
2: You had a shirt on if you wanted.
8: Tanya from Canimbla, what do you have to wear when you play a saxophone?
9: At least a shirt, please.
2: Okay.
9: Do you remember that 1980s movie, The Lost Boys, and they had that, like, saxophonist with no shirt on? Oh, I don't know. I'm showing my age now.
8: What?
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3: Well, let's get it going. Welcome to Friday night. Hello, it is Smallsy here. The Smallsy Show. It starts right now. Coming up, we got a fun show locked and loaded tonight. I want to hear, we're going into the weekend, right? I want to find out about your dating icks. Isla Fish is going viral for listing off some of her biggest dating icks. We're going to do that very soon. Plus, tonight's guest from One Direction fame, Louis Tomlinson, is going to be joining us. His tour in Australia kicks off next month, and he is looking for an Aussie support act to join him across his three shows. If you're an up-and-coming, aspiring musician, this is a chance for you to literally play on stage with a member of one of the biggest boy bands of all time. How can you do it? We'll get Louis on next. The Smallsy Show. It starts right now.

0: The Smallsy Show is on for a Friday night. Right now, Louis Tomlinson on his way to Australia. Next month, he'll be here for his How Did We Get Here tour. And let's get him on the air right now.
1: Hello, it's Louis Tomlinson. All the stars, all the hits with Smallsy.
2: Hello, mate. How are you doing?
0: I'm good. How are you, buddy?
2: I'm all right, lad. I'm all right. Long time, no speak.
0: Absolutely. Where are you right now? You look like you are... Have you just done some gymming, or what's the story?
2: Do I strike you as a gym guy? Have I ever struck you as a gym guy?
0: No, but it looks like you have been... No, you do look like you've been slightly active, though, this morning. Am I right or wrong?
2: I've only just woke up, to be fair, lad. I'm still wide asleep out my eyes, but yeah, I'm all right. I'm all right.
0: Okay, good, good. Well, it's wonderful to see you.
2: Nice to see you too, lad. Nice to see you too. Yeah, looking forward to coming over.
0: Oh, we can't wait to have you. And so I guess we should get it straight out of the way. You're looking for an opening act.
2: I am. Yeah. Yeah. Really excited about that. Something we've done for the last couple of tours while I've been over there. And yeah, something I always like to do. It's always a bit of fun. So yeah, it should be nice.
0: Let me quickly go through it. So the tour, which is going to be How Did We Get Here? It's kicking off in a couple of weeks. You're looking for an Aussie band or solo artist?
2: Mm-hmm. Yeah.
0: Either all to open up in each of Melbourne, Sydney, and Brisbane. Now, there's a bunch of aspiring musicians who are listening right now who are like, "Oh my god, shit! This is my chance. This is my moment." What are you looking for? What do you want?
2: I don't know. I mean, I've got my own festival, so it reminds me of similar to that. I mean, what am I looking for? Just someone who's fun, who's gonna be brave and put on a good, fun live show. But also, you know, from a point of like artistry, someone who's a little bit different, a little bit interesting.
0: Yeah.
2: That's always fun for me to kind of watch, you know, stuff that maybe isn't as down the middle and something a little bit more alternative, watch my fans' reaction to that sort of stuff. So, yeah, I'm excited to see what it is.
0: Nice. I don't know about you, but if I was you, you want to look for someone who's good, but not too good because you're the main act, right? Like everyone's here to see me. So be good, but don't be too good.
2: Yeah, a good support or warm up though, lad. That'd be good for me. That'd
0: yeah,
2: be good.
0: Yeah, true. While we're talking about what you're looking for like a support act, I guess, you know, as someone who's got is a career artist like yourself, what's your big advice to a young developing artist or someone who's trying to have a crack for the first time?
2: I think, you know, when you're at the start of your career, it can sometimes be quite challenging to say no, especially, you know, when there's people around you who maybe have opinions and might be encouraging you to do a certain kind of thing or kind of music or whatever.
0: Yeah.
2: I think at that stage, it's mostly important of just really kind of being brave and kind of stick to who you are as an artist and as a person. Because everyone's just trying to guess right, really, in that situation. So I think totally. You know yourself best. And I think, yeah, being brave, put yourself front and center and be original.
0: No, I like that. Because there is only one you. Am I right? Like you can't be someone else. There's only you, right? There's only one version in the world of you, and that's what makes you different to everybody else.
2: Absolutely that, yeah.
0: But I guess also too, like, I don't know about you, but sometimes I shit myself. I'm like, am I worthy? Like, you know, like when you're trying to break through, you're like, hang on, am I good enough? Do you want me or do you want another version of me? Because everyone, I guess, has that imposter syndrome a little bit into your song.
2: Yeah, absolutely. And again, yeah, I think it's just about being brave. You know, when you are inexperienced, there's many experienced people around you telling you what you should do. Just trusting your own gut.
0: Now, if you are an up-and-coming artist who wants to be on the supports for Louis Tomlinson, go and hit up The Smallsy Show on the socials right now. All the details are at the link in our bio. More with Louis Tomlinson, plus we're going to talk about 16-year One Direction anniversary next.
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0: If I hadn't heard them like recently, I'd completely forgot they existed, to be honest. So yeah, it was cool. It was nice.
1: Did the words come back to you, or you were like, I do not know what happens next year. Like, I would have to have a lyric sheet if I was to ever sing it again.
0: Bit of both. There'd be some that would kind of catch me by surprise that I still know the words, and others that I literally would never be able to sing again unless I had lyrics in front of me. But I've got a few other songs that I had to be.
1: Well, we are very much looking forward to having you here. It's only a couple of weeks away now. We're looking for an Aussie act to support you, a different one for Melbourne, a different one for Sydney, a different one for Brisbane. This is your chance to shine. It's not very often you get like a hyper, hugely passionate fan base together in one place. Some Aussie artists listening right now will be able to ride your coattails to success and fame. Good on them, and they can go and enter right now. Yes?
0: Yes, I'm excited.
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1: Is it men only icks? What's the story here?
4: Just icks.
1: Like multi, like both gender icks?
0: Both genders. Open it up.
1: How dare you? There are more than one gender. I trapped you there. How dare you? There are not 99.
0: Hey, that's on me. And I apologize.
1: There's 99 plus genders. Okay. We're just doing icks that people give you.
4: Icks for all.
1: I like the icks for all.
0: One icks for all.
1: Yo, Kitty. So Isla Fisher, her new ick in a man is.
5: I have a dating ick that happened recently. I liked somebody. His dog ran away and he chased his dog. But instead of like chasing upright, he ran low with his hands outstretched. Like a cartoon. And like the ick was growing and growing. And by the time he caught the dog, he had lost the
1: Kitty.
6: Hi.
1: Hello. Tell me.
6: When he goes to drink out of a straw and then he misses.
1: Oh, missing the straw.
6: Yep,
1: absolutely.
6: Even worse if it goes up his nose.
1: Absolutely. Talise, hello.
7: Hi, Smallsy.
1: What do we got ick-wise?
7: I do not like barrel leg jeans on a male or a female. Yeah, nah.
1: Excuse me. Talise, I need to tell you, barrel leg jeans are in at the moment. Now, I know
7: but they're gross.
1: Yeah, I don't care if they're gross. Hello, do you remember when everyone used to wear those skinny jeans? They were so tight and skinny that you could see your nuts through it, right?
4: So fucked.
1: Yes. You know, like that was a look, right? Sure, you can't wear skinny jeans now, right?
7: Yeah, but just wear a normal jean.
1: You don't like the what are they called?
4: The wide leg, the baggy.
1: What's the exact...
7: It looks like a chicken drumstick coming out of your pants.
1: What's the exact cut of the barrel leg jean is the one that gives you the ick?
7: Yes.
1: Okay. Note to self team, I won't wear my Uniqlo barrel leg jeans anymore for shame I'm giving to Lisa the ick. Joe, what do you got for me? What are we icking?
8: Mate, this could be for men, women, whoever likes to wear those long fake acrylic 2-inch nails. That are just
1: porno nails.
8: Absolutely useless. Oh, mate, the stripper nails.
1: I call them porno
8: so
1: nails.
8: Useless.
1: Because the only time I've ever seen them in a porno is you know when you see them, right? That is, yeah. Now, are we talking French? Are they, gee, you're going to have to help me out here. Are we talking French tips? Is they the ones that you don't like?
8: No, French tips are all right.
1: Okay.
8: French tips are nice.
1: It's
8: just the long, fluoro, ugly-ass nails.
1: Hang on. George. Yeah.
0: They're not 2 inches.
1: No, they're not. No, I wouldn't describe those as porno nails. So you're safe there.
0: Thank you so much.
1: Yeah, but
8: they have a distinct look.
0: Yeah, they're the long ones.
1: Yeah. And then what do they call? Is it a coffin? Coffin?
0: Yeah,
1: edge?
0: Coffin. But sometimes they're just flat. They're straight.
1: Yeah,
0: that's really popular.
8: Yeah, they're just
0: at the
8: square.
0: Moment.
8: Yeah,
0: you can't pick up coins.
1: You can't even type a text message.
0: You have to.
8: Just think of all the gunk that must get under there.
1: Totally.
8: It'd be disgusting.
1: Dirty.
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1: You know, Johnny, I love myself a sax solo and also bagpipe solo. 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
1: So, Johnny, I love myself a sax solo and also bagpipe solo. 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
1: So, Johnny, I love myself a sax solo and also a bagpipe solo. 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
1: So, Johnny, I love myself a sax solo and also a bagpipe solo. 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
2: You do sound so much like Miley. It's crazy. Every time you're about to start talking, I have to kind of remind myself it's you.
1: We are dropping like flies, and I don't know if your office is the same at the moment, but there seems to be a lot of sickness around, and maybe it's the change of season that's going on. 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
1: That's Miley
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2: 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If you get to that Miley, that level of Miley, you have to admit you're sick.
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2: 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That's all I want to
1: hear. 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
11: 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We

0: Will and Woody, hope you're having a great drive home right now. Junior producer Annalise in the studio. She had a howler last week trying to defend her generation's honour. It is Battle of the Gens, Woods.
1: Leave Billy alone!
2: It's Will and Woody's Battle of the Gens!
0: Okay, we should play it again because for those of you that missed last week, this is what happened. Annalise, name three Beatles songs.
3: I was going to say everybody wants to rule the world, but that's Roll Oates and Oates.
4: Paul and Oates.
3: Paul and Oates.
4: Not Paul and Oates. Not Paul and Oates.
0: All right, we're back now live. Here we go. So, Annalise. Three Beatles songs, not Paul and Oates.
3: I can't emphasize how much I do love the Beatles.
0: We know. And
4: prove it, AB.
3: If the songs played, I could sing them word for word.
0: Here we go. Let's start with naming the Beatles, maybe.
3: The first, Paul McCartney.
0: Yep.
3: We've done this one before.
4: We were just talking about it during the song.
3: I know. Paul McCartney is being played by Paul Mescal, and then there's Barry Keoghan being played by John or
4: John. He's John, is he?
5: John.
3: No.
4: Just John.
0: John who?
3: Oh God. I'm just rattled right now because I'm trying to think of Beatles.
0: Too many questions.
3: Okay. Right.
4: Let's put the names down.
3: Put the names away.
0: We love the Beatles. Put the names away.
4: Let's go songs. Biggest songs from the Beatles.
3: So the first one that I'm thinking of is similar to Ice Ice Baby.
0: Yep.
3: But
4: main inspiration.
3: Under pressure. Is that Queen?
4: Isn't that John Farnham?
0: It's Queen and David Bowie.
3: No. Okay.
4: Classic Beatles.
0: Another British band.
3: Yeah, I love
0: Freddie
3: Queen.
0: Mercury.
3: We
0: can tell.
3: Have you seen Bohemian Rhapsody? Very good.
0: Yes.
4: Back on the Beatles.
3: Very good.
4: Stop deflecting. Back on the Beatles.
0: Come on. Three Beatles songs. Here we go.
3: Three Beatles songs. I'm like fully blank. Can you give
4: sing
3: me a
4: one?
3: Hint?
4: Just sing one. You don't have to know the name of it.
3: If I'm being completely transparent with you, Everybody Wants to Rule the World is still in my head. I can't get it out. Can you give me a little hint?
0: Well, why don't we play you a Beatles song? Here we go. Have a listen.
3: One second.
0: Here we go.
3: Hey Jude.
0: Bang.
4: Nice.
3: Okay, great. I know. Hey
0: Jude. Nice.
4: There you go.
0: Here's one. Let's play another one.
3: Just give me 1 second hook. I got this. 2 second hook. I got this.
0: Not lonely people.
3: I look at all the lonely people. Dun, dun, dun. Is that it?
0: We've got another one.
5: One more.
3: That's Daryl Jones.
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0: It's the best. It's so good.
1: We're cooked.
0: Yeah, we're
1: cooked. We are cooked.
0: We're completely cooked. Yeah, yeah.
1: But wow, you can really start to extrapolate there, can't you? Like all the different things that we do to keep our weird little lives on track because we've got no control of ourselves. That's scary.
0: You know, I'm buying DVDs now. I don't trust myself with streaming. I can't stream. I'm off streaming.
1: Right, you might be a special case. I don't want to go too far down the rabbit hole with you. Because I started thinking to myself, there are lots of other things in my life whereby I wish that I could brick them, you know?
0: Like what?
1: You know when you buy a bottle of wine, for example, and you walk in the front door at the house, it would be lovely to brick the wine bottle so that you could only have a glass.
0: Yeah, very true. Yeah, because
1: once that'd be perfect because very hard not to pour the second glass.
0: Absolutely. Yeah, yeah.
1: My child. Yeah, I'd love to brick her on the way through the front.
0: That's
1: come out the wrong way.
0: That's an interesting
1: sentence. Come out the wrong way. Like when you walk in and you're tired, and, you know, if I could just brick her to, like, you can only ask me essential questions, like, I'm hungry, I want to go to the toilet, and I want to go to bed, fine.
0: Them not making demands for a period of time. If you could somehow get technology to have that happen.
1: Yes.
0: 100%.
1: Right?
0: Yeah.
1: Anyway, what are the lengths that you've gone to ban or hide something from yourself? You haven't got the brick. You can't brick the lollies. What are the ways that you, because at the end of the day, you do kind of want them in the house, but you've got to come up with your own creative self-control measure.
0: Yes, because you don't want to completely get rid of
1: you
0: the
1: don't
0: thing,
1: want to.
0: Because then you just won't be able to go on.
1: There's no joy.
0: Yeah,
1: no
0: absolutely.
1: Joy. I have friends of mine who've had troubles with vapes before. And,
0: friends of yours?
1: Yeah, good friends of mine. Yeah. And the bins just aren't far enough. Like they're not, like because they can get it out of the bin.
0: It's very intimate knowledge on that subject.
1: They've put it in the bin and it just didn't work. Yeah. So they actually waited for their dog to do a poo and then they put the vape in the poo bag. With the dog's poo.
0: Clever.
1: Yeah, because you're not going to vape. Clever. You're not going to have a poo vape, are you? Well, you might. So. You might. Desperate times. Annalise, ways you've gone to?
2: Yeah, I bring my chocolates and my desserts into work and then I take home what I'm allowed for dessert.
1: Why are you bringing cakes and stuff?
2: Sometimes, yeah.
1: You're not nice.
2: Yep, no, just.
1: You're just helping yourself.
2: I just take my little slice home and I leave the rest here. And
1: wow.
0: That's quite
1: people
0: clever.
1: That bake, that makes so much sense.
0: Yes. Yeah.
2: Offload everything else, and then if there's a little leftover, I get dessert the next night. Otherwise, I'll have probably my mint slices, which I keep in my office drawer.
0: Good to know where they are. Good to know where they are.
1: And again, once you scratch under the surface, it starts to get pretty grim for everyone, doesn't it? All right, 131065, we'll hear from you guys up next. Lengths you've gone to ban or hide something from yourself.
0: I had to stop my ex-girlfriend from buying something full.
1: We'll talk about that up next. Will and Woody.
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0: update.
1: It's Will and Woody. Lengths you've gone to ban or hide something from yourself. Well, you'll be a bit vulnerable with this here, guys. Well, you know, Woody can't control himself with his phone, had to buy a brick, an app and a separate physical module that you have to tap your phone on to shut your phone off from you.
2: I almost came into work today with my phone bricked. Like, I got halfway to the train station with my, and then you just can't use your phone for the whole day.
1: You know what's really funny is Sam said this to me the other day. She was looking forward to a bit of like designated phone time.
2: She took
1: my daughter to dance classes, which is basically
2: phone time.
1: Max is awful at dancing, so we just sit out the front and we just, you know, get in your phone.
2: Your daughter. You're a
1: horrible dancer. You're always going to be bad. Yeah. Anyway, so Sam was like, great, bit of phone time out the front. Yeah. Oh, and she messaged me. She's like, I've bricked my phone.
2: Yeah, yeah, that does happen.
1: And I'm out here for an hour. It's true. But so it's quite fraught with danger. But if I can just circle back onto your addiction problems, because a few of them, you've had issues with other things like this before.
2: Yeah, so I had to ban this ex-girlfriend. So she was using cotton tips. You know, the cotton on a stick.
1: Yeah.
2: Anyway. So I've started figuring out that if you put that in your ear and just twist it a little bit, that is. Now I'm not sure if that's bad to be condoning, but
1: it's fine.
2: You just give that a little swizzle there, and that is the best feeling you will feel in the Southern Hemisphere. That is just like bang, bang, bang, bang, bang. So my ex-girlfriend used to come home.
1: Cotton tip.
2: She used to come home, and there'd be like 13 cotton sticks next to me on the couch. I'd just be sitting there dual wielding, just bang, bang, bang, bang, bang. I've been calling your name for 10 minutes. I can't hear a thing, babe. I can't hear a thing. Bang. Oh. And I told her, I was like, I think I'm doing damage to my ears.
1: Wow.
2: Like serious damage. So I had to say, like, we just can't bring them in the house anymore.
1: Sniff sticks. I know you've hidden them from yourself as well.
2: Yeah. But they're everywhere.
1: Almonds.
2: Nuts. Nuts.
1: The peanut butter.
2: Just peanut butter's a problem. Peanut butter's a problem.
1: You took the peanut butter out of your house and then I just found you at the work jar with the dessert spoon. You blacked out.
2: Yeah, I did.
1: Kelly.
2: We have lapses.
1: Oh, you stopped buying yourself coffees as well. What can you have, man?
2: Yeah, they all run out. I can't have anything healthily, ever.
1: Kelly's called on. You're so troubled. Kelly, you really are. You're a troubled man. You started riding your bike recently. You can't even do that healthily. Kelly's called. He's waking up at 4 o'clock in the morning, riding his bike, watching Netflix.
2: I've got a sun simulation light now because it's dark when I get up. Kelly, enough about me.
3: We're great.
2: This is not Woody's therapy session, though, so Kelly. I hope your mate me feel a bit better about myself. You also go to some extreme lengths to ban yourself from something.
3: Yeah. So if I get too integrated in the lollies or the chocolates.
2: Yep.
3: I'll give them to the kids and tell them to hide them in a cupboard somewhere.
1: Yes, I used to do that.
3: I want them. Sometimes they can find them, sometimes they can't. But the oldest one's the best because she hides everything from her younger sister. So she hides the Nutella,
1: Kelly, hides the peanut butter. Yeah, Kelly, can I ask you a question? Because I tell you what's not fair is if you ask someone to hide it, such as your loving partner, and then you've asked them to hide it so many times that their hiding spots start to become predictable and then you get angry at them for not hiding it well enough. I think that's when you've got a problem.
3: We just bought a bigger house, so there's more
1: coverage. Oh, nice for you. Good for you, Kelly. New house, Kelly. New hiding spots lead into the hedonistic addicting lifestyle, I reckon.
2: Absolutely.
1: How good is that?
2: Absolutely.
1: More, I say,
2: live
1: guys.
2: Live your life.
1: Get in there. Christy, what lengths?
4: Hi, boy.
2: Hi, Christy. What lengths did you go to ban yourself from something?
4: I used to have a terrible time with my savings when I was younger. So I used to cash out my extra money and then hide it in my excess amount of handbags. And then forget about it and then would just happen to find it years later and get super excited. But I did that for about 10 years and ended up realizing I gave a lot of the bags away to charities that just would have had all the cash hidden away in it.
2: Oh, well, that's beautiful though as well, Christy.
4: Wow. Not for me. I was planning on buying more handbags.
1: Wow. Wait, how much cash would be in one of these bags that you gave the op shop?
4: I reckon I would have, like, at times would have gone up to, like, $500-$700 in each bag.
1: What?
4: Yeah.
1: Oh, whoa. That is awesome.
4: Cheap bags, too, so lucky whoever found them.
1: Yeah. Christmas for somebody else who's shopping in the op shop. How good is that? We finish on a wholesome message after ultimately a very unwholesome bit on Will and Woody.
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6: You do sound so much like Miley. It's crazy. Every time you're about to start talking, I have to kind of remind myself it's you.
5: We are dropping like flies, and I don't know if your office is the same at the moment, but there seems to be a lot of sickness around, and maybe it's the change of season that's going on. I've been fighting the good fight, Johnny, and I will fight this one as well.
6: It feels like I am talking to Miley Cyrus right now. It's unbelievable. It's so...
7: Journey is usually the part that you remember anyways.
5: That's Miley Cyrus.
6: Okay, so if we do get to that stage, are you going to admit you're sick then?
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6: hear.
5: Only if you can sort out a wrecking ball for me to come in though.
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0: the Woody. Hope you're having a wonderful drive home.
1: When do you know you're in trouble with your partner?
2: Tommy, have you got some game show music or something like that?
3: Oh, game show.
2: I thought we could do a little bit of, when do you know your partner's upset with you?
3: Oh, I hate being in trouble.
2: Same. But it's, just a classic ones. Me, for one, if I've said I'm going to make it home for dinner, don't make it home for dinner. And the dinner's not in like a Tupperware or on like a simmer. It's just like on the stove with like a sheet of foil thrown over it.
3: Oh, is that a sign for you? So how is it presented when you're not in trouble?
2: It's on the simmer.
3: It's in a well-portioned
2: Tupperware. It's like looked after. It's been portioned off for me. It's in a plate. Just, and you walk in there, just like, sorry, we didn't make it. Just put it in the microwave for 2 minutes. I'm like, oh, great. Thanks, darling.
3: But good.
2: It's just the sheet, like a hoochie for food.
3: Yeah, right.
2: You know, like a tarp. It's been thrown over my dinner.
3: Yeah, sure. And the point's been made. It's like, you're so late.
2: I don't deserve this.
3: Because she's probably saying to you, I don't even know if you're going to make it home tonight.
2: Yes.
3: Do you know what I mean? So I foiled it.
2: That's not the case.
3: Sometimes it is with you, mate. Even midweeks, you get a bit naughty.
2: Have you got another one for me?
3: I do. So, your wife's pretty subtle. For me, and a lot of the time with me, like, I don't know what I've done. Like, I just start, my spidey senses start tingling. I'm like, I'm panic. In trouble, but I don't know what I've done. And for me, a telltale sign is when I get home and all the lights are off.
2: Do you
3: ever get that where you're like, seven p.m. while all the lights off? It's just complete darkness.
2: Under
3: what have I done?
2: Under and the extension of that is when for me a big one for me is you don't know if they're going to jump out of the shadows.
3: Yeah, you're going to scare me, or like, is our light going to turn on? Like, I'm glad you're home.
2: Yeah. So true. Another one for me though is like when you don't know what's wrong and you go over and you go, hey, is everything all good with you? And they go, yeah, all good.
3: Oh. Just tell me. I want to help.
2: I want to know.
3: I want to help.
2: And then you go, are you sure? Like, there's no problems or anything like that? Like, you're happy? Sure.
3: Oh, I hate it. Just please tell me. I'm in purgatory. Sure. I'm in purgatory right now. Just tell me.
2: I'd rather get punched in the face than sometimes.
3: Oh, sometimes I just wish we could just end it. Just go, just kick me in the nuts as hard as you can and let's move on.
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0: 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Hope you're having a great drive home.
1: We're talking parent threats, parental threats.
0: Empty or otherwise. I love the empty threats. I think that's a bit of fun. But also when they followed through on them, that was also very good. Lisa on 131065. So you're the parent. What threat did you have to follow through on?
2: I actually threatened my kids that I would drop them on the side of the road, and I actually did do it.
3: Bloody hell, Lisa. That's bold. How far away did you get from them?
2: A little bit. And I did sit there and wait.
3: How
2: they
3: long?
2: They eventually came to the car.
3: Yeah. Hang on. Lisa, so you dropped your kids on the side of the road, drove off, then you parked on the side of the road and you waited for your kids to walk back to you?
2: Yes.
3: So they were just walking on the side of a freeway, your children?
2: Yes.
3: Totally wild, Lisa.
2: A very long time ago, but yes, I did do it.
3: And I'm sure they were good after that. I'm sure.
0: You know what's funny about that kid dropping off on the side of the road thing is, yes, I raised this with my in-laws.
3: Mm-hmm.
0: Who are Dutch, yeah, about, like, you know, how wild that was. Like, you know, they're never going to drop us off.
3: Mm.
0: I found out that it was a recreational hobby for people in the Netherlands when they're on holidays to drop their kids in a random place and for them to have to find their way home.
3: That's awesome.
0: Can you believe that?
3: I can. With
0: and
3: Dutch,
0: I was like, how old? And they were like, oh, 5 or 6.
3: So what? Started. Did your wife do it?
0: That's why she's hard as nails.
3: Yeah. See, it works. It actually does work.
0: Isn't that insane?
3: So, but surely,
0: imagine,
3: like,
0: going on like a group holiday now, because they used to do it when they go on families.
3: Yeah, yeah.
0: And going up to your mates.
3: Yeah.
0: Guys, how about we drop the kids in the middle of nowhere and see how they go?
3: I mean, part of me loves it.
0: They'd call the police.
3: Who?
0: Your mates.
3: Yeah. Well, I don't know. I reckon I could twist their arms a little bit.
0: No,
3: I just think the person that comes
0: out. No one
3: out
0: really takes you seriously. So everyone be like, oh, Woody.
3: No.
0: Very good.
3: No, but the kids that come out of the woods there, I just think they're
0: stronger.
3: More independent kids.
0: They're stronger.
3: You know what I mean? Lord of the Flies. They all die, don't they? Let's go to Justine.
0: Well, not all of them, but a lot of them.
3: Yeah,
0: they do.
3: Justine.
0: Yeah.
3: That's a fictional story, right? Justine, 131065, talking parental threats. This is something your dad used to do.
4: Yes, my dad, a very, very long time ago, over 30 years ago, we grew up by the beach, and he used to say if we were to swear, he would throw us off the end of the jetty.
3: Oh, yeah. Oh, my Lord.
4: And then my brother continued to swear, so he walked us 3 kids down the jetty, and this is a very long time ago, held my brother over.
0: Oh, wow. Like by his foot? Like how?
4: Just cradled him over.
3: Wow.
4: Kind of how Michael Jackson held.
0: Wow. And you've done the MJ reference as well. Could he swim, your brother?
4: No, he didn't drop him over.
0: But could your brother swim?
4: Yes.
0: Okay.
4: But I have never sworn in front of my parents. And then now if I'm in conversation with my brothers and we drop a swear word, one of us will yell out, Jetty.
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3: 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I don't mind that either.
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1: I have a little surprise for you right now, Johnny.
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11: Good morning, Alana McIntyre here with the latest. Authorities are still searching for a shark measuring up to 6 metres long following a fatal attack at a popular beach in Perth. Witnesses say the male victim was dragged under the water repeatedly yesterday just south of Hillary's Boat Harbour. This witness has told Channel 9 the victim's friend had to be consoled when he got out of the water.
12: I feel for his mate. He's apologising. He said, I didn't save my mate. I said, you couldn't have done anything.
11: The Sorrento Beach tragedy is the 5th deadly shark attack across the nation this year. A 20-year-old man's been arrested at Melbourne International Airport while trying to leave the country. Police charging him in relation to the fatal shooting of a 22-year-old man in Melbourne's north. Daniel Hussein was allegedly killed in front of his friends in Thomastown earlier this month. At least 3 students have been killed and 8 more are injured following a shooting at a high school in the Philippines. And Donald Trump says he's banning CNN and 2 other major US media outlets from the White House. The US president taking to his social media platform, saying he's proud to ban fake news effective immediately, adding media outlets should not be able to constantly write or report fiction and lies.
0: Cairns RSL Club. If we're not your local, move closer.
11: Angus Crichton's ready to go for the Chooks, who take on the Sharks tonight at Allianz Stadium in their semi-final. Cronulla's facing familiar NRL final foes, the Roosters, in tonight's do-or-die clash at the SFS. The two sides square off in September for the fourth time since 2018. Sharks coach Craig Fitzgibbons drawing on lessons from the past.
13: Less so than the opponent, every final series you play, you're gathering lessons out of that. Obviously, good and bad. There's always, unless you get the ultimate prize, there's plenty of lessons and that you can take away and learn from. And, you know, we've managed to get close the last couple of years.
11: And in the AFL, Fremantle is through to the grand final with a comeback 83-71 win over the Swans at the SCG.
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14: Today, you're in for a partly cloudy one with a high chance of showers and a top of 27. And tomorrow, you've got a slight chance of a shower in the morning and then a mostly sunny afternoon and a maximum of 28.
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0: Right across your weekend, we are doing more of Cairns best music. This is Star. You've got Dylan hanging out with you this morning. And next, I've got some new Star music to play for you. I don't know where it's going, but don't from American singer-songwriter Stella Lefty. It's called Boston. Perfect for a Saturday morning, and it plays on your radio in full next at Star.
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0: You're on Star. It's where you get up with Johnny and Inky for breakfast, live and local, weekday mornings from 6 a.m. And the guys are back from Monday, and they've got another huge week lined up for you. It's going to be another big week, all about their Kang Toad Cup, because that's right, it is back for 2026. A little bit different this year. It's still going to be fun and chaotic like last year if you headed along, but this time they're doing it at Gilligan's. It's all going down Saturday the 3rd of October, and you could be winning tickets for you and two mates to be part of Johnny and Inky's Cane Toad Cup when the guys are back on your radio Monday morning. Now, this is where you get to actually enjoy food and drinks, then take on the roles of trainer, jockey, and owner as you experience one of Cairns' most iconic and unforgettable events firsthand. You don't want to miss it. So, yeah, for your chance to win, tune into the guys Monday morning right here at Star.
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0: half for more of Cairns' best music for your weekend. It all continues for you after 7 with this 90s throwback from Britney Spears. You Drive Me Crazy, it plays inside the next 15. And I've got Oliver Tree and Robin Schultz teaming up together for Miss You, playing straight after we check in with the newsroom for everything you need to know this morning next, right here at Star.
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18: Good morning, Alana McIntyre here with the latest. Donald Trump is banning CNN and two other media outlets from the White House because of what he calls fake news. The US president has taken to his social media platform Truth Social to say he's proud to ban the outlets, effective immediately.
19: Because they're fake news. And you get so tired of reading and seeing fake news. When you look at CNN, it's just fake. That's why their ratings are no good.
18: A shark believed to be about 6 metres long is yet to be tracked down in Perth after a fatal shark attack. The male victim was pulled under the water by the animal yesterday morning just south of Hillary's Boat Harbour. The Prime Minister is heading to the US, going to California first. Anthony Albanese is due to meet Apple's boss in Silicon City to discuss online safety. The Prime Minister will be in the United States for the next week. He'll also join the UN General Assembly in New York. Raptor Squad officers in New South Wales have charged four people from Victoria who allegedly travelled to Sydney to carry out criminal contracts linked to two shootings, and Princess Diana's brothers standing by his shocking claims about the King. Earl Spencer telling the BBC he's telling the truth after saying the then Prince of Wales said we'll forget her soon enough during a phone call about Princess Di's funeral.
20: He went ballistic, would be the right term, and started really going for my family as a whole about their sense of duty not being adequate enough.
1: Cairns RSL Club. If we're not your local, move closer.
18: In NRL, the Roosters believe the Sharks have a few chinks in their armour as they prepare to do battle in tonight's sudden-death NRL final at the SFS. But coach Trent Robinson says they won't get fixated on exploiting Cronulla's weaknesses.
21: In these games, you've got to know where to get to and what to look at in opposition, but we want to play our game really well, and some of that will be at certain players.
18: And Frio is through to the AFL Grand Final following their 83-71 triumph over the Swans.
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22: Today you're in for a partly cloudy one with a high chance of showers and a top of 27. And tomorrow you've got a slight chance of a shower in the morning and then a mostly sunny afternoon and a maximum of 28. You can feel
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0: day.
1: On Sunday 2.7, we are doing Cairns Best Music. You've got Dylan hanging out with you for your Saturday morning. And it's a very special weekend this weekend because we've got the Australian Retirement Trust Cardiac Challenge on the go. Yeah, it starts this morning and it's running right through until Monday. And they're doing a 333-kilometre cycling journey from Cairns to Cooktown as part of this. But they're not just riding for the challenge. 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

0: You're on Sunday 2.7. It's where you get up with Johnny and Inky for breakfast. 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And oh my gosh, the guys had another huge week this past week. Did you catch it all? Well, don't you worry. We're going to catch you up with their least worst bits straight after we check in with the newsroom for the very latest. I'm out of here though. See you bye. See ya.
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15: Good morning, Alana McIntyre here with the latest. Princess Diana's brother is standing by his explosive claims about the King. Ahead of his book launch next week, Earl Spencer has told the BBC about a phone call he had with the then Prince of Wales shortly after Princess Diana died.
16: Really going for my family as a whole about their sense of duty not being adequate enough. And then he said, "We'll forget her soon enough." After a stunned silence, I said, "I cannot believe you just said that." and I hung up on him.
15: The royals have released a statement saying His Majesty is mindful that the pain of fraternal grief can cloud reason, affect judgment, and colour memory. Outrage in the US, where Donald Trump has banned CNN and other media outlets from the White House. The US president has spoken in the Oval Office a short time ago after taking to his social media platform Truth Social to announce the ban effective immediately.
10: It's really just cumulative stories over the last 2 years. You get sick of it. And you call them and you tell them, I have very good experts, like people behind me. And they try and explain things to them. They know that they know it. They know it as well. They're smart people.
15: Authorities are still searching for a shark measuring up to 6 metres long following a fatal attack at a popular beach in Perth. Witnesses say the man was dragged under the water repeatedly. And the Prime Minister is heading to California to meet Apple's boss in Silicon City and chat about online safety.
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15: In NRL, Angus Crichton is ready to go for the Chooks, who will take on the Sharks tonight at Allianz Stadium in their semi-final. Dean Cox is left with a mix of pride and devastation after Sydney's AFL Finals campaign came to an end, the Swans falling to Frio 83-71 in their prelim at the SCG.
17: Right from before the North Melbourne game, it was about building some trust and respect back in the competition. You know, I thought the three games we've played have allowed us to show that, you know, we've got a really good foundation.
1: Insurance for home, content, strata, landlords. Sure, insurance, but fair.
0: Today, you're in for a partly cloudy one with a high chance of showers and a top of 27. And tomorrow, you've got a slight chance of a shower in the morning and then a mostly sunny afternoon and a maximum of 28.
18: Saturday morning and you still can't get away from it.
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2: Here's Johnny and Inky. Good morning. Happy Saturday. Welcome to the least worst bits of the week. Johnny.
3: Yes.
2: Johnny, how are you feeling on this fine Saturday?
3: Feeling good, mate. Always good on a weekend in this beautiful part of the world. So lots going on too.
2: There is a lot going on. Before we get there, let's recap some of the things that happened during the week. Johnny and Inky's Cane Toad Cup. Oh. It is happening. We spoke to incredible jockey, Australian jockey, Damien Oliver.
3: Yeah.
2: About some tips for our jockeys, for Johnny and Inky's Cane Toad Cup. We also spoke about pet names and other things. Shall we get into it?
3: Let's do it.
2: Good morning. Happy Saturday. It is Johnny and Inky. Bye.

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1: Ainto Cup is fast approaching October 3rd at Gillies. And to get a bit of advice for our jockeys for Johnny and Inky's Ainto Cup, we spoke to one of the greatest jockeys of all time that this country has ever produced, Damien Oliver.
2: The one thing that we do, Damien Oliver, is Johnny and Inky's Ainto Cup. And this is where we do Ainto racing. And we've got in a team, there is three participants. There's a trainer, there is the owner, and there's also the jockey.
1: Yeah.
2: Now, given that nobody's riding the Aintos, but what you do is you've got a party whistle and you blow it out and that makes the Ainto hop and then hopefully hop over the finish line. What would you say as one of the best jockeys that we have here in Australia, if not the world, I'm going to say, would you have any help for our jockeys that are going in
1: with the party whistles?
2: With the party whistles for Johnny Nicky's Ainto Cup?
3: Yeah, well, I don't know if cane toads have ears, but if they do, I get right behind them and sort of go for your life.
1: What is that? And that's a good question, actually. Is there anything that you would ever say to the horses you were riding? Like, when did you ever have any? I know that they obviously, you know, they can't understand what you're saying most of the time, but was there ever a moment or something that you would say to your horses as you're about to hit that straight?
3: Yeah, I mean, horses are, you know, they can really feel your emotions and, you know, any noise and that. So when you first get on them, you just try and be calm and talk to them and keep them relaxed. But then when you're in that run to the straight, you're yelling and screaming at them to try and get them to go as fast as they can, for sure.
1: Is there any sort of a phrase that you would use, a particular Damien Oliver phrase?
3: Just something like, you know, if you go a bit faster, there's some more carrots at the end, for sure, you know.
2: Did you ever think about singing to your horses? Like, was that ever something to calm them?
3: Yeah, definitely. Yeah, for sure. When you're, you know, just cruising around and want them to relax, they can feel your energy. So, yeah, that's I've definitely done that before.
1: Bit of karaoke, huh?
2: Yeah, What would be in your headphones? Maybe the technology wasn't there when you were riding, or maybe it was, but did you ever, when you were training, did you ever have some music pumping through your ear holes?
3: It would usually be what I heard on the radio, sort of driving to track work, maybe in the morning or in the stables, that sort of thing. It's sort of, you know, and you hear a song, it sort of sticks in your head for the day. That'd be whatever I'd heard probably that day.
2: Or a little bit of Whitney Houston. And I will always...
0: 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While you're waiting, it's Johnny and Inky's Least Worst Bits on Star 102.7.

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2: From Coranda on the line right now. Brooke, what is your pet name for your significant other?
3: Look, there is another name that's not PG, but this one, I don't know why. I think his nickname is Big Show. But when we started...
4: Big Show!
3: When we got together, I saved him in my phone as Big Daddy Lover, and I've never changed it. So when people ask for his number... I actually send his number and then they save it and they save it in their phone as Big Daddy Lover.
2: He's Big Daddy Lover to a lot of people around Cairns, mate.
3: Yeah.
2: Far out. We are off to a cracker here. Chris in Parramatta Park, yes. What is your name for your pet name for your significant other?
5: So mine comes from my native country. It's Zuckerschnute. It means translated like sugar mouth or like sweet lips.
2: Sweet lips. Nice. Yes. What is that again? How do you say it?
5: Zuckerschnute. It's like a German equivalent
2: cute.
5: To like honey.
2: I like it. It sounds fun to say, too. I need to get that. I need to make sure I got that pronounced. That's cute. I like that, Chris. Amy in Edmonton. Amy, what is your pet name for your significant other?
6: Oh, well, I felt summoned when I heard what this was. But hearing the others, I don't think mine's not very good.
2: No. Hey, it's each to their own, mate. It's different for everyone, you know?
6: So a couple of years ago, there was a really big show on Netflix called Baby Reindeer.
2: I remember the show. Great show. Bit weird. Definitely a bit weird, though, yeah.
6: Well, yeah, I'm very weird myself. But the name that I come up with for my husband from that one was Nipple, which is what the woman would call the guy. It's been several years now, and I have shortened it, because we're in public, I've shortened it to Nippy or Nips or even Little Nips. I even used it in our wedding vows last year.
2: No, you didn't.
6: It absolutely killed him.
2: What? That is gold, Amy. Don't talk down your nickname, mate. That is gold. I love it. And you use it in the wedding vows too, of all places. I love that. That means you're dedicated to that. That's in the vows now. That is there. That is in the vows.
6: I do it in the Scottish accent too, like the woman does.
2: Yeah, go on.
6: Hello, Nuffle.
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2: Got Sam from Smithfield. When were you at your most competitive?
3: I think it would have to be when I was in my early 20s. I used to do ballroom dancing down in Brisbane.
2: Ooh, hold on a minute. This is pretty fancy.
3: We always used to have these competitions in-house. We'd have about 8 a year.
2: Yeah.
3: And I was there for 4 years. So that's a lot of competition.
2: That's a lot of comps, yeah.
3: And it always used to come down to me and this one other lady who was a lot older than me.
2: Oh, right. And so she was your rival, was she?
3: Well, she was. And she was the nicest person and we were really good friends. But it always used to get down to between her and I, and we had the same teacher.
2: Wow.
3: Every competition, I would say, today's my day.
2: Yeah.
3: Yeah, in 4 years, I never won against her. Always came second. I always came second. I used to get so dirty about it.
2: Forever the bridesmaid, never the bride, hey?
3: Oh, that was it.
2: Oh, Sam.
3: It definitely brought out the competitor in me, though. I'll tell you that.
2: And I love that a sport like ballroom dancing is that competitive. That is fantastic. 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

0: Johnny and Inky on Star 103.7. We are doing the least worst beats of the week. More to come after the news. We speak about cane toad names.
1: Yeah.
0: For our cane toad raisins.
1: Some rippers there.
0: For Johnny and Inky's cane toad cup. How many times can I say cane toad? Also, considering tonight is going to be the fireworks spectacular celebrating 150 years of Cairns, we spoke to the explosive arts guys and we also wheeled out our Cairns 150 Year song by Mr. Reach Stolhurst.
1: If you have not heard this song, do yourself a favour and stick around.
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12: Good morning, Alana McIntyre here with the latest. Donald Trump claims the US will control Greenland. The US president says he struck a deal with the Kingdom of Denmark. He's taken to Truth Social to say we will immediately begin the process of developing a large military presence. The claims come shortly after the president also banned CNN and two other major US media outlets from the White House. Donald Trump saying CNN, MS Now and Politico shouldn't be able to constantly write or report fiction and lies. Authorities are still searching for a shark measuring up to 6 metres long following a fatal attack at a popular beach in Perth. Witnesses say the man was dragged under the water repeatedly yesterday just south of Hillary's Boat Harbour and that his friend wished he could help.
13: I feel for his mate who he's apologised and he said, I didn't save my mate. I said, you couldn't have done anything.
12: On Channel 9 there, the Sorrento Beach tragedy is the fifth deadly shark attack in Australia this year. And Princess Diana's brother is doubling down on the claims he's made in his new book about King Charles. Earl Spencer has told the BBC about a phone call he had days after Diana's death in 1997, saying the then Prince of Wales told him that we'll forget her soon enough.
14: I can tell you here and now, those are exactly the words he said. I've only ever had two calls on the line with Prince Charles at any stage of my life. I was hyper alert to what he was saying. I told friends and family straight away.
15: Cairns RSL Club. If we're not your local, move closer.
12: The Sharks will face familiar NRL finals foes, the Roosters, in tonight's do-or-die clash at the SFS. The two sides will square off in September for the fourth time since 2018. Sharks coach Craig Fitzgibbon drawing on lessons from the past.
16: Less so than the opponent, every final series you play, you're gathering lessons out of that. Good and bad, so you get the ultimate prize. There's plenty of lessons.
12: Frio is through to the AFL Grand Final with a comeback 83-71 win over the Swans at the SCG.
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18: Today you're in for a partly cloudy one with a high chance of showers and a top of 27. And tomorrow you've got a slight chance of a shower in the morning and then a mostly sunny afternoon and a maximum of 28.
19: Saturday morning and you still can't get away from them.
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0: Doing the least worst bits of the week. G'day, it is Johnny and Inky. Coming up this hour, cane toad names for our cane toads for Johnny and Inky's Cane Toad Cup. Also, fireworks. Wave it a look to the skies tonight, 7:30 on the Esplanade.
1: I think the quote was, never to be repeated again, this fireworks display. So there you go.
0: Let's get into it. It is Johnny and Inky on Star.

0: Johnny and Inky's Least Worst Bits on Star 102.7. We'll let you work out what's the least and what's the worst.
1: Mike from Explosive, good morning.
2: Good morning. Yeah, look, it's just not me. We've got a whole team of people all staying up till early hours and working very, very hard. It's a massive team project to put this together.
1: So we have heard that this is, like, this will be one of the biggest fireworks displays that we've seen here in Cairns, and it's a one and done. Like, it won't be repeated again.
2: No. Well, we're funding it along with Underwood High, because they're celebrating their 100 years.
3: Yes.
2: So they're supporting it in a big way. And my wife's family are closely connected to them, because my wife's grandfather also started business around the same time 100 years ago.
3: Nice. That's amazing.
2: So there's lots of reasons to celebrate. Ironically, it happens to coincide with my son's 40th and my 60th.
3: This really is a family affair for you, Mike.
2: So basically, I often have put on a big party, so we're putting on a big show for Underwoods, for Cairns 150, for us. So anyone with a zero birthday, come on, let everyone know about it.
1: How are you feeling? Like, how much prep has gone into this, Mike, for Saturday?
2: I mean, it's been going for months. So it's takes 12 months to start prepping, because you've got to order stuff and get stuff in, and then you sort of got to build the music, and then you've got to then start to choreograph the shows, and then actually then put it on the ground. And then there's thousands and thousands of wires that got to get connected. That's the time-consuming part.
1: Gotcha.
3: You would have seen so many different fireworks displays in your time, Mike. Why is this one going to be bigger? What's going to make this one bigger than any that have come before it here in Cairns?
2: Well, the quantity of fireworks. So we're not increasing duration of the show.
1: Right.
2: So it's an eight-minute show. It will seem like much longer. Fireworks will seem like a lot longer.
3: Yeah.
2: Like New Year's Eve at Sydney is 12 minutes.
3: It goes for at least an hour.
2: It's entertaining. And this will be the same, because this is going to be pumping. So this time we've got three positions of bigger barges.
1: Ooh.
2: So in the centre we've got set back further. There's one in front of the other. So different sizes, going from sort of large to very large, and they're in the centre, set back, and then left and right, just a bit further forward, is sort of what we have for New Year's Eve, but way bigger, and that's doubled up there.
3: Wow!
2: And then on top of that, we've got five small pontoons where we can do intricate, creative stuff.
1: Amazing!
2: So we've got nine positions.
3: Epic! This sounds absolutely epic.
2: You know, they call me the rock star. When that means is I design,
3: come in and push the buttons,
2: the
3: mate.
2: Show.
3: Let everyone else do the rest.
2: Yeah, and I come to the front of stage with my suitcase, and I open up the computer, and
3: here comes the rock star.
2: It's a nickname. So I often get the kudos, but it's actually all the other guys that are doing all the work and doing amazing jobs, and they're really stepping this up. And look, I can't be more proud.
1: You are a very busy man. We look forward to it. It is the Fireworks Spectacular this Saturday, 7:30 on the Cairns Esplanade. Mike, thank you so much for your time this morning.
2: No worries. Thank you. Cheers.
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0: It's Johnny and Inky's Least Worst Bits on Star 102.7. We'll let you work out what's the least and what's the worst.
1: Johnny and Inky's Cane Toad Cup is happening and we're excited about it because it's happening in Gilligan's on the 3rd of October, which means new year, new venue, new names for our racing cane toads.
2: Yeah, and classically, you and I didn't organise much before announcing this event. No, we just thought, oh, we'll just work it out as we go.
1: Do you know why? The people of Cairns are more creative than we are. They've got better brains than we have.
2: True.
1: And we asked you, what cane toad name do you have for us? Ward in Yorkies, you've got some name suggestions for us, Ward?
3: Yeah, my one will be called Hopping Mad.
1: Hopping Mad.
2: Like that, yeah.
1: Hopping Mad. We're writing it down. That's a good one.
2: Yeah, I can see a Hopping Mad taking out the title for
1: Thank
2: sure.
1: Thank you, Ward. Tippo.
2: Hey.
1: In Stratty. Good morning, Tippo.
2: Tippo.
4: Good morning, team.
1: Oh, wow. I feel you are ready for this.
2: I can tell. Tippo, you've been holding on to a few names, I reckon.
1: What are your names that you've got for us?
4: Well, I only have one, like a great horse before us named Farlap. It has to have seven letters. So this cane toad would have to be named Farlap.
1: Farlap.
2: Yeah. That's a rival for Optimus Prime if I've ever heard one right there. Farlap. That's
4: Thar Leap.
1: Oh, I love
2: you
1: it.
2: You didn't spell it out
1: it
2: for
1: is.
2: Us. How good. Thought about this.
1: Good morning, Rach and Trinity.
5: Good morning, guys. How you going?
1: Yeah, good.
2: Very good. We found
1: out that you actually were somebody that gave us a name for last year.
5: David Hasselhoff.
2: Yes. That was a good name. Strong name. Let me tell you, when we were dishing out the names for Cane Toad Cup last year, that was a favourite. A lot of people wanted that one. Yeah.
1: It was. What have you got this year?
5: I've got two this year, and one, considering it's at Gillies, for your Irish toad, Leprechaun.
1: Leprechaun. Yes. Yes,
2: oh,
1: right.
2: That's great. That's great gear right there.
1: What else?
5: And then you've got to have 007 James Pond.
1: Oh!
2: Whoa. I don't mind that either.
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2: Cairns is turning 150 this year. Tonight, the Esplanade, there's going to be a fireworks spectacular. 7:30 if you want to go and check it out. And our good mate, Mr. Reese Tolhurst, he did what he did best. And we like to celebrate things through song. 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He has done.

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1: From its postcard beaches to its dangerous creatures, anyone who visits ends up buying up a whole bunch of property. Johnny Rockets at the pier to the Cape York for a beer. The only place is Cannes. We got crocodiles that'll eat you, Gilligan's and a slice of pizza. 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

0: wrapping up the least worst bits of the week. Johnny and Inky getting out of here. We're heading down to Harvey Norman Broadcasting Live. We'd love to see you.
1: They've got their big container sale happening. Lots of Samsung products are plenty up for grabs. So come on down and say hi.
0: If we don't see you then, have a great weekend. 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
15: Hi there, Alana McIntyre here with the latest. Beaches remain closed in parts of Perth where a man was fatally attacked by a shark. The male victim, believed to be in his 60s, was pulled under the water by the animal yesterday during a regular morning swim just south of Hillary's Boat Harbour. A lot of people saw it happen 15 metres offshore. Wildlife scientist Dr. Vanessa Perotta saying it's the fifth fatal attack this year in Australia.
16: This year has been one of those years where we need to really stop, reflect and go, what is the ocean doing?
15: Speaking to Channel 9 there, it's the second shark attack in WA in less than a week. Another man was bitten at Geraldton last Monday. Donald Trump claims the US is going to control Greenland, saying he's struck a deal with the Kingdom of Denmark. He's taken to Truth Social, saying we will immediately begin the process of developing a large military presence in the appropriate part of Greenland. The US president also banned CNN and two other major US media outlets from going to the White House. He says he's proud to do so, effective immediately.
17: Because they're fake news. You get so tired of reading and seeing fake news. When you look at CNN, it's just fake. That's why their ratings